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1: My prayer will then follow it.
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1: Perhaps this is the situation you are passing through with so many detractors and discouragers all around you.
0: Vigoya tẹ̀síwájú.
1: With courage, you are challenged to move ahead. The Lord your God is before you. One of our hymn writers says, focus on Jesus who is ahead of you. David said, I've set the Lord before me. Look unto the Lord that is before you.
0: Move
1: your focus from all the distractors and discouragers. Surely you will get to your destination.
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0: Lati bori awon dini lowo.
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1: You better offer this prayer very well.
0: Awon dini lowo ibi gbogbo na wa laye o.
1: All distractors, dream killers, and discouragers, they are everywhere in the world.
0: Bi won ti wa ninu aye ni won wa ninu ijo Olorun.
1: Those that they are in the world, you find them also in the church of God.
0: Ogbon enikeni ti Olorun ba mu lo bi agbara oni wo won.
1: Whoever the Lord is taking to the place of power will not pay attention to them.
0: Wa fi gbogbo agbara re gbadura si Olorun.
1: Offer this prayer with all your strength and your might to
0: Lord. Oluwa igboya nla.
1: Lord, great courage. With which to overcome all distractors, discouragers, and killers of dreams. Lord, fill me with such courage today. Open your mouth and talk to God. I can tell you this morning that God is looking for courageous people with him. Those who may have bad dreams, but with courage, they will throw it away. Those unto whom they will give negative prophecy and they will cancel it by themselves. Those to whom they will prophesy and the prophecy may be negative and they will turn it down. Some years ago, prayer was going on in a particular church. And that was how somebody began to prophesy. And
0: he
1: was shouting, I pray because 7 people were about to die. Pray because 7 people will die in this church. The servant of the Lord was patient for him till he completed the prophecy. After the person had settled down, and the servant of the Lord then asked the person who prophesied, where will the 7 men die? Will it be in this church or somewhere else? What are the offenses of these people before the Lord? Your prophecy should have told us what they have done wrong. And the servant of the Lord then said to the person who prophesied, and he then said unto the person, till I'm transferred away from this church, never should you speak in the name of the Lord to anybody here again. And the prophet of God encourage the people of God.
0: I laid
1: their fear, telling them that as I'm speaking right now, I see the blood of Jesus covering you without anybody dying. With courage and boldness, he overthrew that false prophecy.
0: Boya oniruru awon ran ni won ti so fun wa na tabi asotele.
1: Perhaps you have been told of various prophecies that are negatives and visions that are contrary.
0: Yeah, oh, di olowo wa debi to nlo.
1: Be mindful of those revelation. I'm assuring you, you will get to your destination.
0: Tori alagbara ni olorun re to gbagbo.
1: Because your God in whom you believe is the almighty God.
0: O si so nkan ti o le se.
1: And there is nothing he could not do.
0: Sugbon won reti igbese re bayi.
1: But is expecting you to take step.
0: Gbadua yen lekan si.
1: You pray this prayer once again.
0: Igboya to to bori gbogbo awon ika eniyan.
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1: God fill me with this courage and boldness this morning.
0: Eya gbadua be.
1: And talk to the Lord.
0: Fun mi ni gboya, fun mi ni gboya, fun mi ni gboya. 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
1: Without losing heart, without losing faith, without going back, without becoming weary, Lord, Lord, without calling it great, Lord, Lord, without calling it great, come in, Lord, Lord, without calling it great, come in, Lord, Lord, without calling it great, come in, Lord, Lord, without calling it great, come in, Lord, Lord, without calling it great, come in, Lord, Lord, without calling it great, come in, Lord, Lord, without calling it great, come in, Lord, Lord, without calling it great, come in, Lord, Lord, without calling it great, come in, Lord, Lord, without calling it great, come in, Lord, Lord, without calling it great, come in, Lord, Lord, without calling it great, come in, Lord, Lord, without calling it great, come in, Lord, Lord, without calling it great, come in, Lord, Lord, without calling it great, come in, Lord, Lord, without calling it great, come in, Lord, Lord, without calling it great, come in, Lord, Lord, without calling it great, come in, Lord, Lord, without calling it great, come in, Lord, Lord, without calling it great, come in, the way for him to receive the double portion of the anointing on Elijah.
0: O je mo pe ola ati oro t'Olorun fe fun awon kan to ti sojo ati ti egan a fe pa mejeji ko fun wo to ba le gbegbe se.
1: I don't know whether you know the honor, the blessing, the greatness that the Lord wants to bestow upon you. Want to pray about it now.
0: Mo fe ko mura.
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1: Tell the Lord.
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1: Power that is sufficient enough.
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1: To fulfill my destiny here on earth.
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1: Lord, pour the power and the grace upon my life this morning. Open your mouth and pray.
0: Orukọ Jesu Olubala.
1: Lord, I have the power and the unction.
0: Agbara to to lati mu mi de ibi aja
1: ibi ogo nibi ola re. 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
1: Olorun mi lagbara.
0: Olorun mi lagbara. Olorun mi lagbara.
1: I want you to pay attention to all those five terms that I mentioned in the message. As long as you take the step that is so necessary for you to take, apart from what you have heard from the message, as long as you take step to move forward, you've been weeping before your time for laughter has come. The Lord will give you a living testimony rather than tears. The second thing, you'll be kings and rulers over your enemies.
0: But
1: by the time Elijah was returning, after Elijah had been cut away, he had become powerful and great. Those who were mocking him and yelling him before he received the power, they had to bow before him. But it was so surprising. You know, God opened the eyes of some among them, and they were able to see that the spirit of Elijah had come upon Elisha. The number three thing you need to take step on.
0: Oje mo wi pe gbogbo awon to nba o sota.
1: Those are your enemy now deriding you, mocking you, reproaching you. eventually will become your friend and submit to you.
0: Lórí àwọn tó sọ pé èmi Elijah ti bàlé Elijah ọ̀tọ̀ ni tí wọ́n sọ tẹ́lẹ̀ ńgbà tí ń lọ.
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0: Torí wọn ó fi ojú ara wọn rí wípé ó ti ju àwọn lọ ní gbogbo ọ̀nà.
1: Because they will acknowledge that God has made you to become mightier than her.
0: Nǹkan ìkẹrin.
1: The fourth thing.
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1: If you can take step in line with the message.
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1: We magnify you for the message you have heard.
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1: For him may you empower him.
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1: Lord, I pray
0: lati oni lo
1: from today.
0: Gbogbo awa ti a gbo oro yi.
1: All those who have listened to this message.
0: A oni wa bakan na ma.
1: Time shall no longer remain the same.
0: A ri ninu akole iwe mimo pe
1: we've been able to see it from the biblical records.
0: Ise ti Elisha se o po ju ti Elijah lo.
1: The work done, the miracle performed by Elijah was twice that of Elijah.
0: Awa kesi wi pe ko bi omo odo ba ti gbegbese o le ju oga re lo lona.
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0: Nimi kibi to gbe nse bi omo odo ma gbe igbese ti dara nbe
1: bayi. 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
0: Tori o nlo bi oga laipe yi.
1: Reason because you are moving to the higher place to become a master very soon.
0: Oluwa ni bi agbara Oluwa mu wa lo.
1: To that place of power, may you lead us.
0: Oluwa mu wa lo.
1: Lead us there.
0: Oluwa mu wa lo.
1: Lead us there.
0: Oluwa mu wa lo.
1: Lead us there.
0: Gbogbo eti to gboro ila o yi.
1: Oluwa mu
0: wa lo bi agbara.
1: Lead us to the place of power.
0: Ni orilede Nigeria yi.
1: In this country Nigeria.
0: Ni gbogbo aye.
1: All over the world.
0: Awon alagbara ti wo Olorun yo lo ni igba opin yi fun isoji nla.
1: That you will use for this end time revival.
0: Oluwa gbe wa dide.
1: May you raise up, may you raise us up to be one of them.
0: Oluwa se be.
1: Father, do so.
0: Lati oni lo.
1: From today, O God,
0: awon eko ti a ko.
1: All the message and the teaching.
0: Olorun ma je oku lokan wa.
1: Never depart from our heart.
0: Lo se ti nbo ka tun le wa yin o.
1: By the grace of God, may you grant us the grace to come and worship you.
0: Oh, ni furuko.
1: Glory be to thy name.
0: Ni uruko Jesus Christ.
1: For we pray
0: Eluawa.
1: In Jesus' mighty name.
0: Hallelujah. Meta.
1: Hallelujah.
0: Hallelujah. Hallelujah.
1: Glory be to Jesus.

Shall we continue to watch as our flesh shuts the mouth of our spirits and leads our souls to hell? Because we are his sons, he sent the spirit of his son into our hearts, the spirit that cries out, Abba, Father. How long will we allow our ears to be filled with lies, lies with the guise of sensible questions produced by human nature? Our nature itself has been compromised, for from the fall of Adam and Eve, we are gripped with the jinn, the spirit, if you may, to know what is good and what is evil, to think of it. It was in us, wanting to know, that we fell in the first place. Shut the voice of the questioning spirit. All it is after is to confuse us. That same spirit that would want you to find out if there is a God, and life after death, and heaven and a hell, and will make you suicidal. That spirit is from nowhere but hell. We inherited sin. We inherited death. That should have been our end. But mercy said, no.

came death, and through Jesus came life. He died our death to shut the voices out. So call on him when weighed with the weight of the world. He wants us to stand still and know just one thing, that he is your God. So are you waiting for a reason to call on him, to surrender your life to him? Do you want to see the gates of hell before you call on the name of Jesus? But whoever is united with the Lord is one with him in spirit. 1 Corinthians 6:17. Which means the Holy Spirit, the Spirit of the God of the universe, will be merged with your spirit. A person opportune to be such a carrier of the presence of the Most High will literally be walking in the supernatural. How can his life not make perfect sense? It's hard to believe, but it is true. You are opportune. Congratulations. Just call on him. Accept him. Give your life to him. And let him be.

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Hello everybody, my name is Damilola Mike Bamiloye. I want to encourage you to subscribe to this YouTube channel so that you can watch edifying, inspiring and godly movies. Thank you very much.

Hallelujah. I've always believed that worship needs to be more than a monologue, where we come before God and we say, we bless you, we thank you, we love you. If we give him a chance in our worship and in our praise, he wants to speak to us and say, I bless you, I love you. And this song is a song that says, praise looks good on you. And this is what God thinks of your praise tonight.

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0: Yeah, I'm talking to you. I'm talking to you. God's doing a new thing. Get ready for overflow. You've been waiting. You've been praying. You've been pressing. You've been fasting. God's doing a new thing. Get ready for overflow.
1: More music, guys.

0: We want to thank you because of your love and the interest you have in us. We want to thank you because you know us better than we know ourselves. We really want to study the scripture, and we are asking that you will teach us, you will speak to us, you will guide us, and you will bless us. Thank you because you know you have answered. In Jesus' mighty name we pray.
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0: Matthew chapter 20, from verse 1. For the kingdom of heaven is like unto a man that is an householder, which went out early in the morning to hire laborers into his vineyard. And when he had agreed with the laborers for a penny a day, he sent them into his vineyard. And he went out about the third hour and saw others standing idle in the marketplace. And he said unto them, go ye also into the vineyard, and whatsoever is right, I will give you. And they went their way. Again, he went out about the sixth and the ninth hour and did likewise. And about the 11th hour, he went out and found others standing idle. And he said unto them, why stand ye here all the day idle? They say unto him, because no man had hired us. He said unto them, go ye also into the vineyard, and whatsoever is right, that shall ye receive. So when the even was come, the Lord of the vineyard said unto his steward, call the laborers and give them their hire, beginning from the last unto the first. And when they came that were hired about the 11th hour, they received every man a penny. But when the first man came, they supposed that they should have received more. And they likewise received every man a penny. And when they had received it, they murmured against the good man of the house, saying, these last have wrought but 1 hour, and thou hast made them equal unto us, which have borne the burden and the heat of the day. But he answered one of them and said, friend, I do thee no wrong. Didst not thou agree with me for a penny? Take that thine, and go thy way. I will give unto this last, even as unto thee. May God bless his word in Jesus' name. When we look at this parable, Jesus was talking about a man that hired people to work. And those people started, let's agree, that started 6 o'clock in the morning. Around 9 o'clock in the morning, he employed other people to join. They both agree on 1 penny. By 12 o'clock, other people joined. They both agree on 1 penny. And all the agreement was that they will stop their work by 6 p.m. And by 3 o'clock in the afternoon, he agreed with other people again, 1 penny. They were to close by 6 p.m. And by 5 p.m., he went out again and brought in some people. And they both agreed that the labor was going to end by 6 p.m. And by 6 p.m., he came. There are people who has almost worked 12 hours. There are people who has worked 9 hours. There are people who has worked 6 hours. There are people who has worked for 3 hours. There are people who just worked for 1 hour. And the master said, he gave them the equal amount of money they both agreed. The Bible says those people started earlier. They began to murmur that we have been there all along. We have been laboring. We have walked. And the master now said, what was our agreement? Our agreement was that I will give you 1 penny. You agree that 12 hours, you will take 1 penny. The people who have labored for 9 hours, you have agreed you will take 1 penny. I didn't owe you. I've just given to you exactly what we have agreed together. My friend,
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0: This study, I will draw out some certain things. Many of us, ministers of God, workers in the church, elders in the household of God, deacon and deaconess, every one of us, we are all laboring towards the same goal. We are working for the same master. There are some of us who feel that we labor more. And there are some of us that are too committed to the work. There are some of us that sees others as if they are not doing much as we are doing. Friend, you are not the one to determine the outcome of the reward. The master is. There are people who have labored in the vineyard of Christ. There are people who are there who started laboring. Maybe at the age of 20, they entered the ministry. And while they were there, while at the age of 50, they have labored for 30 years. Then there are some people who are at the age of 60, they met them in the ministry. And those people join. And as at the time those people would have labored for 20 years, for 10 years, the people who have been in the ministry for 30 years have now worked for 40 years. And the person who have just labored for 10 years, they look at his age, that this man is at the time of retirement. Maybe at the age of 75, he now retired. All he did has just been 15 years. And the young man who started at the age of 20, who is still in the field, the man who met him there have left him again, and he is still on the field. And he began to think that the years of his service will make the master to give him more than what the other person has done. I want to tell you, brother, our faithfulness in serving the Lord, our faithfulness in our commitment, our faithfulness in the agreement we have with the Lord, our faithfulness in serving and doing the work of the master matter more than the duration or the years that we are there. There are people who have labored, and I want you to know that it is not you that you are marking the period that you started, and you are the one to determine the time you will end. No. I'm going to use this to compare the life of two people. And those people have been working in the field with their master. And some of those, like, look at the prodigal son and the senior brother. The senior brother was a man who has been with the master, with the father. He has never one day misappropriated his father's fund. He has always been honest. He has always been faithful. He has always been doing the right thing with the father. But the younger son, who was an impatient son, who was a great waster, he looked at his father, that all these years I expect you to die, you have not died. You have enjoyed your life. It's like you are enjoying our own together with yours. We expect you to die long ago, you have not died. And shall we keep looking at you like this? Now that you have refused to die, I want to tell you that what I ought to have, hadn't been you have died. The inheritance that's supposed to be mine, I need it now. I want to get out of your house. This young boy was tired of his father's government. This young boy wanted to be free. This young boy did not want any control. This young boy wanted to go away from where he's known. This young boy wanted to enjoy life. This young boy saw his contemporary, his old colleagues in the world who are living and living a rough life, and he thought that there's something good there. And so he told the father, give me what is mine. And the Bible says, the father brought what he has, divided it into two, for both the senior and the junior. And what happened? The junior carried his own and went away. And as he gone, went and began to enjoy life, he was eating and drinking, and he never knew that...
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0: Not coming in, and you are just spending and spending and spending and spending. That money will soon finish. He never knew. And so, as he began to squander the money, eventually, unknown to him, the purse run dried. He was of the opinion that after all my friends have always been coming around. They always be eating with me. They always be drinking with me. Let me go and meet them so that we can both enjoy one another. I have been feeding them all along. Let me join them so that they will also feed me. As at the time he got there, those people that ate with him, they have disappeared. He couldn't see any one of them. They ran away. They left him because they saw him as a stupid man. And really, he was stupid. So he has wasted everything and he became hungry. He couldn't go back to the house because what he did at home, he has forgotten that it is said that rain can beat you many times to enter the same house. He never expected to reach there anymore. He never expected to go to see his father again. He never expected to see his brother again. And so, what did he do? He now began to look for what to eat. And because nobody could give him, the Bible says, this young man went and joined himself to the citizen, the native of that land. And when he went to the native of that man, of that land, telling him, I need something to feed. And the man said, I needed employment just to make sure that I get something to feed myself. The man now said, I will give you something. But the only available job is to be feeding my pigs. And the young man said, since there's nothing to keep the soul and body together, I will do the work. And he went there. And he began to give him the food to feed the pigs. But this man has not received his salary to be able to buy good food. Therefore, he began to drag food with pigs. How can a normal human being be eating what pigs were eating? And the suffering was so much that he discovered that the end was very clear. And so what did he do? He now make up his mind. Let me go back to my father. After all, even if he's going to drive me away, even if he's not going to accept me as a child anymore, even if he's going to send me to be one of the servants that are working, because I know that the people who are working under my father, they are eating, they are drinking, they have even married, they are sponsoring their children. Let me go back and meet my father. The Bible says, this young boy went back, they are sponsoring their children. Let me go back and meet my father. The Bible says, this young

0: They couldn't get money to eat. Where will he get money to buy shoe? When he couldn't get money to eat, where will he get money to shave his head? When he couldn't get money to eat, where will he get money to shave his beard? And so he was so rough. He was so dirty. His father now said, get him to me. And he brought him. And the father said, remove the garment. Let him bath. And the barb his hair, gave him good shoe, gave him good clothes. And as that was happening, the Bible says, his senior brother was returning. And he heard that there was a great ceremony at his house. And he began to ask people, what is the meaning of that ceremony? And someone said, it is your brother who was lost is found. He got angry. And as he got angry, they went to his father, that your senior son is angry. He refused to enter the house. The father said, bring him here for me. And as at the time they brought him, he was now asking the father, all these years, I have been with you. I'll be honest. I'll be faithful. I've never defrauded you. I've never caused you any heart attack. I've never break your mind, break your heart. I've always stood by you. And when my junior brother carry all his property away.
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0: And all these years, you have never killed a chicken for me. You have never called any celebration because of me. And the father said, son, you should understand that this your brother was dead and is now back to life. This your brother was lost, is now back. Everything that your brother has scattered, you owns them here. Everything I have belongs to you. Everything in this house, you are the owner. For you to talk about your brother and expect me to send him back and expect me to say you have wasted here, you have no right here anymore, my brother, that is not the principle of the kingdom of God. That's not the principle of the kingdom of God. The principle of the kingdom of God is that we all come together. And as you begin to serve God, as you begin to follow him, you are not the one to tell God the kind of reward to get. You are not the one to tell God the kind of cow to kill for you. You are not the one to tell God that, God, I have never fornicated in my life. You need to give me a special reward. I have never stolen anything in my life. You need to give me special reward. I have never defrauded you in the ministry. You need to give me special reward. You are not the one to tell God that, God, since I've been a minister of the gospel, nobody bought me a car. I've always been trekking. Nobody bought me a motorcycle. I've always been trekking. I've been faithful with the money. I have paid my tithe. I am doing this. It is God who took note of everything. And that is the same God who is going to reward you. And so, friend, you are to do the work with an open heart. You are to do the work with an open mind. You are to do the work with an open spirit. God sees everything that you are doing. He knows what you are doing. He takes record of it. He is going to reward you. Do you want the reward here on earth? There are so many people that have collected their reward. They have eaten everything that they needed to eat. They have collected everything that they ought to have when they get to heaven. If that is your dream, friend, you need to have patience. You need to have patience. You cannot compare yourself with others. Don't compare yourself with the people around. You will hear of different ministers. This one is doing this, that one is doing that. My friend, don't compare yourself, because God has you in heart. And he has a special place that he has in mind in taking you. That is why you just need to allow God to perfect his work in your life. I know, because the Bible says, eyes have not seen, neither has he got to the heart of any man, what God prepared for those people that love him. And among the people that love God, you are one of them. Among the people that God is prepared something for, you are one of them. And see, there is no human being under the sun that can be able to tell exactly what God has prepared for you. That is why you need to humble yourself and you need to walk with him. Don't care for what man will reward you. God is the rewarder and is going to reward you really good. God bless you. I want us to pray together. Don't mind whatever you are passing through. God took note of everything. He understands your predicament. He understands your pain. He understands your problem. And he's going to reward you. And he's going to comfort and encourage you. Let me pray for you. Father, in the name of Jesus, I want to thank you this day for the privilege of knowing you, for the privilege of serving you, for the privilege of working with you. I therefore ask this moment that the little we are able to share, we want you to release your blessings upon it and to allow your people to be more blessed. Let it be so in the mighty name of Jesus. touch the life of the people and

0: Discourage, the discourage, reward those people that felt that they have got nothing. Meet the need of the people that are eagerly looking forward to your blessing. Do so, Father, and all the glory shall be yours. Thank you because you have delivered these people, you have healed these people, you have encouraged people. Your goodness and mercy will permanently remain to be with us, and forever we shall serve you. In Jesus' mighty name we have prayed. Amen.
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0: Come on, agbara lo le ibi itedo agbara lo wa yi e beere agbara e beere o ku seju die sa Yes. Aha. Aha. Aha. Lord, what is all about? I'm done. I don't know what you are. I'm going to be out of my attire. Who do I do? Who do I do? Who do I do? Who do I do? Who do I do? Who do I do? Who do I do? Who do I do? Who do I do? Who do I do? Who do I do? Who do I do? Who do I do? Who do I do? Who do I do? Who do I do? Who do I do? Who do I do? Who do I do? To be at home, Ataya. About a tiku keeper. About a shanky, what do I got over town later? About it, dear you, Limu. About you, say Rani. About you, say so this way. About you, say Basel, say Jamalo. About you, Basel, Lika. Yay! Nananda, be at a car, see the car. Yay! Yay! Yay! Yay! Yay! Yay! Yes, Odeo, Odeo, Odeo, Odeo. Yes! Yay! Yay! Inade. Yay! Yay! Yay! Yay! Yes, inadeo, inayade, inayade, yay, yay, yay, yay, yay. 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So what the lumena, so what the lumena. So what the lumena, so what the lumena. So what the lumena, so what the lumena. And to me, Atoma Ataya, Oruko Jesu, Abadiku Kipa, Abadalaka Laki Selurie, Abadina Kianchi Selurie, Abadis Hotel Udikuli Selurie, Udua Romelak Bara, and to me, Atoma Ataya, Udua Romelak Bara, Udua Romelak Bara, Udua Romelak Bara, Udua Romelak Bara, Udua Romelak Bara, Udua Romelak Bara, Udua Romelak Bara, Udua Romelak Bara, Udua Romelak Bara, Udua Romelak Bara. Yes, yes. 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

0: you know,
1: I sang that song all day yesterday, all night, you know. I said, I heard it on Friday. On Saturday, I couldn't stop singing it. Even after I heard so many songs, I said, what is going on? I sang it till I lay down. I woke up singing it.

0: is not caught off guard by any of our life situations. Everything, the hardship, the trial, the storm, it's not happening to us. It's happening for us. For we know that all things work together for the good of those who love the Lord and are called according to his purpose. So don't give up. We don't have to worry. Our God is intentional.
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Oh, my God.

0: shall not recognize.
1: He said that the Lord is building us as a body. That is why you're going to tell the person beside you, pastor, you
0: should
1: say,
0: you
1: want to say good morning to him or her.
0: As
1: you
0: enter
1: this way,
0: you
1: say, good morning, sir. I am happy to see you this morning. God bless you. God bless you. You tell one person, good morning, sir. I am happy to see you this morning. God bless you. Can we do that? Can we do that? Find your neighbor.
0: Oh, yes, I'm going
1: to put
0: you in the
1: bathroom. Good morning, sir. Good morning, sir. Good morning, sir. I am happy to see you this morning. God bless you.
0: Is
1: the person smiling? Is
0: it
1: smiling? NYC 2026. We forgot.
0: Chatting that day.
1: NYC 2026. We are going to welcome the resource person that the Lord has prepared to bless us this morning. And while he comes, I want you to bow your heart in prayer. Lord, come this morning. Speak to my heart. Give me your new heart. Give me your new heart. To hear you.
0: To see you.
1: Give me your new heart.

0: the pastor, the coordinator from the town of Ogbomosho, our pastor, Pastor Hihe,
1: let's continue
0: to clap our hands,
1: let's clap our hands,
0: let's clap our hands.

0: Hallelujah.
1: Brethren,
0: Ara,
1: it's a good morning to you.
0: Mo so pe aku ojumo o.
1: And once again, I want to welcome you to the new bright day.
0: Mbe ni mo si ki wa pe aku ojumo titun toni.
1: And I'm believing God that today,
0: mo si ni igbagbo pe ni oni,
1: he will surely meet us and bless us indeed in Jesus' name.
0: Igbagbo mi ni pe Olorun yo buku fun wa lopolopo ni oruko Jesu.
1: We want to have our morning devotion.
0: I first say, what are you?
1: And the time I have here is not much. It's not really much. So please, let's pray as we continue. Father, in Jesus' name.
0: Amen.
1: We thank you for the grace and the privilege to see another beautiful day this morning again. 20th of the month of August. Father, be that glorified in Jesus' name.
0: Amen.
1: Sweet Holy Spirit, we want to have our fellowship, our communion this morning. Father, open our understanding in Jesus' name.
0: Amen.
1: Do not let us come in vain in Jesus' name.
0: Amen.
1: That which you have for us, Father, let us encounter and experience in Jesus' name.
0: Amen.
1: For in Jesus' mighty name we are prayed.
0: Amen.
1: We are taking our morning devotion from our apostolic testimony.
0: Ninu eri awon apostolic ni a ti fe mu oro wa ti aro yi.
1: So if you have your apostolic testimony, please you can open and read along with me.
0: Iwo ti won na ba ni lowo re o le si ki o ma ka pelu mi.
1: Oh, you have it in your house.
0: Tabi wa pe ni okan lo si ni.
1: Thursday 20 August.
0: Oni ojo alamisi ogun jono schedule.
1: There is an abundance of rain.
0: Koko to wa nibe ni iru opolopo ojo nbo.
1: There is an abundance of rain.
0: Iru opolopo ojo nbo.
1: And the text is 1 Kings chapter 18.
0: Ese wura wa la si ninu iwe oba kini ori kejidi ni ogun.
1: 1 Kings chapter 18.
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0: Sibeli re pelu mi.
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0: Bi o ko ti e ni iwe ari awon apostolic pelu re ni se o si ni Bibeli re lo bi bayi.
1: 1 Kings chapter 18.
0: Iwe awon ba kini ori kejidi ni ogun.
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1: First 40 down to 46.
0: Ese ogoji titi de ikerin ni adota.
1: And Elijah said unto them, take the prophets of Baal, let none of them escape. And they took them, and Elijah brought them down to the brook Kishon.
0: Elijah si wi fun won pe e mo awon woli Baali ma je ki okan nu won ki o sala.
1: And slain them there. And Elijah said unto her, get thee up, eat and drink, for there is a sound of abundance of rain.
0: So
1: Ahab went up to eat and to drink, and Elijah went up to the top of the camel, and he cast himself down upon the heart and put his face between his knees.
0: Beni abu goke lo lati je ati lati mu Elijah si gori oke kameli lo o si teriba o si fi oju ese agbere meji ekun re.
1: And said to his servants, go up now, look toward the sea. And he went up and looked and said, there is nothing. And he said, go again seven times.
0: O si wi fun omo odo re pe goke lo nisiyi ki o si wo ya okun o si lo goke lo o si wo o si pe ko si nkan o si pe tun lo nigba meje.
1: And it came to pass at the seventh time that he said, behold, there ariseth a little cloud out of the sea like a man's hand. And he said, go up, say unto her, prepare thy chariots and get thee down, that the rain stop thee not.
0: O si se ni igba keje kiyesi awon somo kekere kan dide lati inu okun gege bi owo eniyan o si goke lo di keke re ki o so kale ki ojo ki ma ba da oduro.
1: And it came to pass in the meanwhile that the heavens was black with clouds and wind, and there was a great great rain, and he abroad and went to Jezreel.
0: Only se nigba die si orun si su fun awon somo oji ojo pupo si ro abu si go keke o si lo si Jezreel.
1: The last part, which is verse 46, please, I want us to read it all together at the same time. And the hand of the Lord was upon Elijah, and he cleared up his lungs and ran before him to the entrance of Jezreel. Praise the Lord.
0: Hallelujah.
1: May the Lord bless his word into our lives in Jesus' name. This morning, the devotion we want to take is all about revival. I have read it often and often, and I discovered the content that is that God wants to send us here this morning. And what happens here on Mount Carmel is a symbol of God open heaven upon his people for revival. But there are some things I want us to take note of. Even before the heaven was open and there was rain, something happened. And what Elijah did was deliberate. It was not an accident. Because heaven cannot open if that is not what's done. What is that thing? Elijah firstly commanded for the execution of the prophet of Baal. Even before heaven opened and there was rain, the execution of the prophet of Baal was not after the rain fell. For God to send revival to any person, to any nation, to any community, to any church, individually, what happens there must first take place. The prophet

0: was saying that eradicate, exclude anything old.
1: None
0: of them escaped. Brethren, if God will touch you, If you experience the move of God in your life, if God will revive you, you must terminate the old man. You must allow the cross to terminate anything old in your life. The old nature is a great entrance to the move of God in your life. Surely and for surely, in my heart, I surely believe that God will surely send a revival in these 3 days program. As Elijah has it in mind then, he was confident to go and tell King Ahab, there must be surely be rain. Even before he prayed, before he sent his servants.

0: anything in your life
1: that can stop God touching you
0: while he was blessing others and you remain the same, you must open

0: anything.
1: I'm praying this morning that will not allow God to use you in your prime. The Lord will do something tangible to it in Jesus' name. Then another thing is here. And Elijah said unto him, get thee up, eat and drink.
0: So
1: get thee up, eat and drink,

0: You have to eat for revival. But heaven will not feed you as you are.
1: Hallelujah.

0: soul.
1: You yourself being hungry. That's the problem. So he said, get up. Eat. Drink. When I was meditating, I was saying, which food did Elijah give to I have to eat?
0: But
1: I wasn't fair today. Because when he said he should go and eat and drink, then there was no food on Mount Carmel. And heaven has never opened. There was no rain. There was no water. This is an heavenly nourishment. Eat. Drink. Because heaven will send abundance of rain. And it was so. It was so. People of God, let me read a little bit from the expression here. And Elijah said to him, take

0: be commended that they will be taken as him and be anointed of rain. The king began. The king departed and Elijah went to pray on Mount Carmel.
1: Let me go down a little
0: bit
1: because
0: of my little time. In time of great revival, such as what transpired on Mount Carmel, heaven typically open upon for an abundance of rain. That is the truth. As we have gathered here, definitely there must be revival. I personally will experience an encounter before I go. I want you to believe also that it happened to you. So as Elijah believes, and he knew that
1: to
0: be it, and everything happens. God has prepared his men, his vessels, for revival in our midst. And surely, God will not change his mind. You will receive your blessing before you go in Jesus' name. As I'm bringing close, think about it. What can make you come here?

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1: so that I can be space for God to release his rain
0: lati se
1: ku pai
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1: aye
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0: je. That was why Elijah was there. This morning.

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1: Hallelujah.
0: Let us be on our feet. We have received the message wrong. And God is in our midst this morning.
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1: Yeah, Lord, yeah.
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1: Sorrow.
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1: Sorrow.

0: glorify the name of Jesus Christ. 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We be a thinking of an
1: eye.
0: Everything changed. 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

0: of Jesus. 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
1: Lord,
0: in today's devotion. 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

0: Jesus. 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I was spiritual life. Begin to move higher in the name of Jesus. Thank you, Jesus. Your father from this morning. Lord, bless him more in the name of Jesus. More also to function.
1: Amen.
0: Hallelujah, be unto your holy name.
1: Amen.
0: Thank you, Jesus. For I pray in Jesus' mighty name.
1: Amen.
2: We can make it resound more. Amen.
1: Amen.
2: NYC 2026. NYC 2026. Amen. The word of the Lord says that those who put their trust in him shall not be moved. They shall not be moved. They shall be as Mount Zion. So I will ask again. Youth after God's own heart, we are unshakable. As we are ending off this session of morning devotion, let's listen to the announcement.

0: environment. 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
1: Ti a ba ri nile.

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0: Not just a student by Rachel Omokpe is also here. It's 2,500. The previous ones I said are 700 naira. And then the ABC of music. 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We have been told that read

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1: Choir, are you there? Are you ready for this one?

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1: Lord, we thank you for the second day of this conference.
0: Oluwa dupe fun ojo keji ti ipago yi.
1: We thank you for your powerful move in our midst yesterday.
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1: Holy Spirit, we pray that you take absolute control in Jesus' name. We commit every activity today into your hands. Lord, have your way in the name of Jesus. As we are starting right away, we come against every distraction. We come against every spirit of disobedience. We come against everything that is against your will. Let them go into captivity in Jesus' name. At the hand of today's program, let us have full courses to glorify your name in Jesus' name. Thank you, Lord, because you have done it.

0: In the session of praise and worship for the next 10 minutes. 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
1: Hallelujah. 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

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It got so bad that when we went home to Myrtle Beach, relatives were crying because she didn't even look like herself. And the rumor had already started spreading through Myrtle Beach that she was already dead. 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

0: good morning, everyone. Greet the person beside you, say good morning. Greet the person beside you, say good morning. How was your night? Hope you slept well. Shall dwell with us in Jesus' name. Without further ado, we want to go to the first lecture today. And the lecture is found on the page 16 of our program, page 16. Christian Youth Influence in Education, Politics, and by the grace of God, our brother who is going to be taking the lecture is here with us. So join me with a clapping
1: and a so-called
0: ovation as I invite our brother from Lagos, who is going to take us on this lecture, brother Fuya Adebayo Adeoju.
1: Let us clap for the Lord Jesus.
0: As you come to our please clap and appreciate God in the heart. If you are outside, please clap right now. Please clap for the Lord Jesus. And pay attention in Jesus' name.
2: Everybody, God bless you all. Thank you very much. I want to use this privilege to thank the church authority, the ministry authority, and also my father in the Lord, Pastor Paul Adore. I also want to thank every one of us that are here, and my friends, my brothers, my sisters who already know me before. And I'm also using this opportunity to appreciate the audience you'll be giving to us. May the Lord bless us abundantly in Jesus' name. Today we'll be looking into Christian youth influence in education, politics, and society. I'm sure a lot of us might be wondering that are we bringing politics into government? And are we bringing politics into church? Are we bringing education into church? And what about society? But today we will make a clear understanding on these issues. The history of Nigeria, or the history of African independence, cannot be detached from the appreciate that we can and listen appropriately, because there's a lot of things for us to learn that help the abolition of slavery in Africa. I will not permit me to go into those history, but it is good history because what it cast and predict the future. When we are talking about history, when we are talking about the Christian influence ourselves, is you all agree with me by the doctrine and standard of our church that a Christian is somebody who has given Christ, who live a life of Christ, who has forsaken his sin and repented and is now living a life of Christ. And now, what are the influence that you have to put in the society? Christian

sure some people would have sought out solution. Analysis that can be used to solve that problem. So this, we as Christians, in whatever you are doing, you don't see problem. No, you cannot feel it. You must sort out solution. Be creative. You must be innovative. The question is, and you must be dynamic in the sense that if you have some really trend, you have an opportunity for all of us that may are already planning to go to university or they are trying to pick up a career. You must really make your inquiries very well. Technology, AI, industries, the world is looking for easy way, smarter way to do business, to do production, to do a lot of things. So you need to put yourself to update, to study very well, make research, make inquiry, relate with people. Companies are looking for solutions in the tech industry. Agriculture. I hear a lot of you say, I don't want to study agriculture. The world is hungry. Prediction that we've got fertile lands and there's a lot of value chain.

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Nigeria generates revenue of oil and everything. During war, before 18, you must have a skill that you are doing. Problem during the war, solutions for other countries.

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1: Anything. There are a lot of opportunities. And $10 billion importing food. Do you know that? $10 billion. You know how much that is? 13 trillion. That's 13 trillion that Nigerians are importing. They are importing wheat. They are importing corn. They are using our land and just come together and do it. And I told you there's a lot of value chain that talking about agriculture. If you take, I can tell you, own space in

don't want me to impart. God wants you to be a teacher. He knows how he wants to train you. Go and be a teacher for 10 years. Understand the craftiness, technicality of teaching. Then you build your own school. Then you begin to train the future generation. You are saying, Oremi CIT, money bank is 100 million. No, everything should not be, your value should not be placed on money alone. Impact. I told you that Israel

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1: This nation that is supplying the world water, they are producing. Time will not permit me to tell you about the history of their president, David Ben-Gurion, in 1948. They told him that nothing can grow here. This is desert. He said, the God of my father, if Abraham and David grew here, it must grow. And now they are supplying the world food. So what am I doing, my brother? What are you doing? Are you sitting with them with impossibility? You just read the Bible, for without God, nothing can be possible. No, what step are you taking about those things? In your own field, in your little corner, in your little opportunity. Faithfulness in little things is when God will promote you to higher position. It's good to dream big, but start from the little steps. Start from the little steps. Yeah, God might assure you that you are going to become governor. Oh, call it for the governor now. Yes, a solid party. But there are steps. When God showed Joseph that they were going to submit to him, he didn't jump to the palace. He didn't even take him in the route that he was expecting. But one unique thing about Joseph that he was faithful in every line of opportunity that God gave.

What kind of education do you have? I taught my own youth. I taught my youth. Owolosoke. Anybody that is 5 years older than you, you must use sir or ma, irrespective of their status, irrespective of their caliber. That's reflection of education. Education is not hostility.

social status of a church, that is the status of the members. I pray for you that the Lord will change our status in Jesus' name. When God changes your status, don't run out of CNC.

But you are forgetting that politics determine everything about your life. When you live, when the good people refuse to do nothing, evil prevail. Evil does what? When good people decide not to do anything, evil does what? Please, I need you to speak. I'm looking at tens of thousands of people, but the voice of people I'm hearing is in five tens. We must participate. How many of us have registered voter card there? How many of us? How many of us have registered voter's card there? How many of us now? How many of us have our registered voter's card? How many? Any pastor who the percentage I'm seeing here is less than 5%. And when it's 2027, only again, old people, you ban one queen, oh, they will not leak it. You saw what happened in the last election. People came out. So are you going to come out 2027? Are you going to come out? You determine your future. And it's not enough to talk about voters' card. Many of us are not even interested in politics when I'm even talking about it. You must participate. You must join a party. I'm not proposing any party. In fact, I will not even say that all of us should join one particular party. Let's spread our tentacles and join different parties. Hello? Let's do it. Let's join it. Participate. That's where we can influence their policies. The new law that came out now is that they should ban preaching in buses. Why? Because you are not there. Because you did not participate. See, God has his role to play. You have your role to play. Àwọn ìyá kan nítorí ignorance ni kò ń ṣe Ọlọ́run kò dẹ̀ ń ṣayé. You did not participate. You did not join the political party. You did not contest. You did not support any. You did not take. Look, let me tell you something.

just one. Please, God can Christian and some experience of Christianity. I say I will not actually beat my chest and say it's not possible. I told you power, energy, and what? You are not listening. I said there are three things that determine the strength of a nation. Whoever controls those three things controls the nation. Determine who become your president, determine who become them. Power, what else? Energy, what else? Food, agriculture. Somebody is already controlling your energy. I keep that for you to think about it. And the structure of Nigeria, it is that energy that controls the power. We are sleeping. I hope you won't wake up too late. That person, those people are already controlling one sector of the economy. Out of three, one third. I hope we'll be able to grab it. May the Lord help us in Jesus' name. I've told us that we need to start participating in community development. Community development is very important. It's in relationship, but community development.

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1: Gowon became president of this country at the age of 28. Eh? 28.

now and look for a job. You can't, because Nigeria is in short of nurses. Nigeria is in short of doctors, physiotherapists, and other health. Go and pick those courses. Like I said, I'm rounding up. Participate in your community development, NGOs. There are a lot of NGOs. Let me tell you, as I round up, we are pleading with you that you should not

market, but there's going to be farming in the next 5 years. I've seen you. All I was able to do is to map the historical event in Nigeria and in the world, and I know that there's going to be a problem. Have you asked yourself why bread was expensive 5 years ago? Have you ever asked yourself? Just a crisis between two countries, and it skyrocketed the food market in the world. But some countries were immune. Their food did not increase. Why? Because they already have planned ahead 50, 70 years before that time. Australia, Israel, Netherlands, Canada, America, Britain. Even Britain is it. Because they are changing their priority. They need our prayers. There's a problem going in Britain. And anything that affects Britain is likely going to affect you. And you are not even thinking about that. Your brothers are poor. Your borders are porous. Michaelizing. Take it or leave it. I'm not telling you guesswork. I've done my research and I'm sure. Antichrist has started his phone. I'm not guessing. To those that are close to me, I will go and show them the proof. Antichrist has started his own food industry. And these are one of the three things that they are going to fight you with. Anybody that control your control your life, control your decision. No one country to against your president and your president. For us to give you is that you participate, you give us 200,000 soldiers, 1 million youth. It is very important that we must arise. Those that we are contesting against, they are not joking. Every minute they are working. You must find yourself in space. No excuse. Excuse givers are never they don't have major breakthroughs. In every problem you find yourself, that means there's a bigger opportunity there for God. Let me tell you, most times the problem you are finding, God wanted to solve it so that you can be a testimony to thousands and millions of people to come. Look at the names of people we are mentioning. Wilberforce, 20 years he fought for the abolition of slavery in the House of Assembly. Who do we have that is fighting for us in National Assembly? Who do we even have in State Assembly? My brother, my sister, as I drop the mic, please, I beg you, impactful to your society. Be impactful. It is from your society, but you need to be educated. You need to be relevant with a skill so that they won't see you as a beggar. May the Lord help us in Jesus' name. I beg you in the name of Jesus, arise. There's no time. There's going to be famine in the world. I'm telling you, there's going to be famine. In the next 2 years, there's going to be gas problem in the world. In the next 2 years, everything I'm saying is recorded. Go and start checking them. In the next 2 years, there's going to be gas problem. The fertilizer for your crops is under threat now. Nigeria used to be the largest exporter of ginger. When the India realized that you are competing with them in the market, they came. They said they are giving them free seedling. Those seedlings have polluted the ground. Those seedlings cannot replicate them. Say you plant, it dies. Because you and I, we are not Kobayashi. So I'm pleading with you, so that we will not be victim of all these circumstances that is ahead. That is coming. It's not about saying we don't want it to happen. How prepared are you? Israel never prepared and said, we don't want war. No, they are prepared for war. Right now, Israel said they planned that they knew that all the countries surrounding them, they are their enemies. You know what they did? They went to build a submarine. You know the name of that submarine? They called that submarine Doomsday. That if they bomb their land, that submarine will bomb

0: the countries that fought them. That's preparation. There are some battles you can't avoid. You just have to overcome it.
1: In Jesus' name.
0: Thank you very much, and God bless you.
1: Thank you for that masterful presentation and lecture. Amen. I believe that was a very strong challenge to every one of us. You cannot mention 5 key characters in the Bible, especially in Old Testament, and you will not mention those who occupied what we call political offices today. So it is very important that we start looking into all these things. During the days of Apostle Joseph Babalola, God sent him to deliver a message. He said, God said that, as he, God, has called me into the ministry, God has called Awolowo into politics. So going into politics can be a divine calling. Donald Trump, the president of US, said something. He said, if Christians don't participate in politics, politics will them right. Nothing. Listen to me. It's for those.
2: See, Joba,
1: this say you are born, even though you are 100 years, you are not difficult.
2: Your mama got any chat again, yawo,
1: didn't say if they didn't approve that you are dead, you are no what? That shows you the power of government. When the righteous So please let us pay attention to the following. For every of the sessions we are having, we have questions. Like we just finished this session now. If you have questions, you
2: want
1: to keep them down now. Send to all the questions. To this announcement.

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1: Lori igbani ni iyanju eleyi ti a ni fun awa loni.
0: This conference
1: ipago yi
0: has counseling units.
1: Ani awon eka igbani ni iyanju.
0: And the counseling unit is loaded with professional counselors.
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0: Yes. The first area is area of education. Educational counseling.
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0: 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Actually having issues with our education.

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1: 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Because the expenditure is increasing, but they want to increase income too. What you can do that can supplement your major income?
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1: 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Please, counselors are available to help you.
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1: 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We have counseling about that for you.
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1: 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Some people behave, but they don't know why they are behaving like that. It could be as a result of their blood group.
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0: Kò bá rí Pastor Adeoloye, agbaniníyànjú ni wọ́n.
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0: Eni ti o ba wa soro na.
1: Pastor Luyi is a counselor.
0: Pastor Luyi na ara won ni won.
1: The CAC Youth Coordinator Nigerian Overseas is also a counselor.
0: Eni to je adari odo ni ijo apostolic ti Christi agbaniniyanju la won na.
1: We have counselors in the auditorium who want to join us. Professional counselors should come and join us.
0: Baba ni eni gogo ninu gogo ko mo ni papa ni niyanju to si fe se ko wa duri wa.
1: We have many cases to attend to.
0: Ani opolopo nkan lati dasi.
1: The Lord will bless you.
0: Olorun a bo gbo.
1: Tell the person beside you that Lord will bless you.
0: Olorun a bo gbo.
1: Thank you so much for listening.
0: E se ti e te ti gbo.

0: Business class for the Lord Jesus once again. So as we have been told, if you are going to anything, please open up. Don't keep it to yourself. Shall we with us in Jesus' name. I want to repeat this announcement. Please, if you are a DCC coordinator, a Bible study coordinator, Bible study teacher or Sunday school teacher, your colleagues are they are at the burial site here. Please go and join them there for what they are doing. And if you are going, go with your program and Bible study manual. Also, very importantly, you are an usher here right now. By the grace of God, the National Usher Coordinator of this mission is in this conference. He is waiting for you at the back of this choir seat. You will see him, he is wearing a blue outfit. Do not leave without seeing him if you are an usher. And then Osun youth, you have an announcement. If you are a youth from Osun State, the two hour break.
1: Okay, what has made it here?
0: Your coordinator said you are to meet behind the auditorium. I think between 6:30 to 8:30 p.m. today. So please make sure you follow all these instructions.
2: Thank you. Let's celebrate Pastor Obadim. Everybody, let's celebrate
1: tonight.
2: I would like to also make the following announcement. Please, during this program, let your dressing be moderate. Let your dressing be moderate. And during the program, there should not be loitering around or noise making of any
1: kind.
2: Also, please, those who had spread cloth over there, please try as much as possible to take up the cloth. And also, please, when the program is on, it's an offense for you to gather at the back for prayer or anything when the program is going
1: on.
2: The Lord bless us in the name of. Can pick a copy. Realities of life. Every youth must know and understand. 700 naira. You can also pick a copy. Then there is another copy. Then for every singers and choristers and everyone who desire to learn more about music, the ABC of music, you can buy it for your choir and buy for yourself. 4,000 naira, you can also pick a copy. Right about now, we are going for a short break. A short break for about 15 minutes. So that we can tidy up ourselves, tidy up the environment.

0: touch every soul that is hearing us this morning. Transform us in the name of Jesus. I that am going to speak your word, I pray for your unction to rest upon me so that I can function by your will and your direction in the name of Jesus. Lord, we thank you because you have answered these prayers. For I pray in Jesus' name. Amen. Praise God. Hallelujah. We thank God for this grace once again to hear from him. There is power in his word. And whatever we are going to hear this morning, God will use it as means of transformation, as means of the great move in our life, so that each one of us will reach our destination in Jesus' name. I want to speak this morning on the topic, the steps are steps into greatness. Steps into greatness. That is the title of my message this morning. Steps into greatness.
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0: In the world, have a dream of greatness. Every one of us want to be great in area of our professions, in the areas of our endeavor. We want to move higher. We want to be great in the area of our calling. And I want to tell you this morning, God purposely wired us with the seed of greatness. And that's why when we become dreamers of what we want to become in lives, our vision and our perception based on greatness. Our God is a God who built greatness in us. He is a great God. And he wants us to be great as well. So there's nothing that we can call

0: train in dreaming to become great. If you desire to be great, that is the will of God for you. But one thing we don't understand is this. Many a time we thought that greatness comes by luck. Greatness does not come by luck. Some of us thought that greatness comes through one way or the other. Even I didn't do anything. If God desires for me to be great, I'm going to be great. But looking to the Word of God, the Word of God gives us an account of many people that become great in their calling. They become great as a result of the step they took. They took that step when other people didn't do anything about it. They endeavor to take a step of greatness. Greatness does not come by accident. Even it does not come by wish. I wish I should be great. Greatness does not come by that. But greatness comes by divine favor and the effort of man. Greatness comes by divine favor and effort of man. Many wish to be great, but only few people take a step, particularly taking the serious steps. And this serious step led them to the realm of greatness. Many people thought that greatness comes by luck, as I said, but little they understand that greatness comes by secret exercise. Greatness comes by secret exercise. Have you ever watched people on that playing football, and you saw them on the field, they perform excellently? And I want to tell you what you see on the field, that one has taken place in the secrets. That what you see on the field does not come by accident. It is as a result of what they have done in the secret that led to their performance to the whole world. Have you ever seen a wrestler who become world heavyweight champion, and you can see defeating many of his colleagues? That performance and the result does not come on the day he enters into the ring. That performance, an excellent performance, comes in the secret when he was doing the practices, when other fellow people like him were sleeping on their bed, wake up early in the morning, jogging and running from one place to another. And that one led him to the success that we are now commenting about. In Nigeria, we love harvest, but the problem is that we don't know that there's no harvest without sowing of seeds. Time of sowing of seed will determine your harvest. We love to be great, but we'll be ready to take a step of greatness. And that's why many people go for shortcuts as a result of wanting to be great.
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0: So that they can make a concussion for them to be great. Every greatness like that normally results to sadness, because it is a greatness that God does not endorse. In the scripture we read this morning about a man called Elijah and Elisha. Elisha happened to be a student of school of prophets under Elijah. In that chapter 2 of the book of 2 Kings, the Bible tells us from verse 1, when God about to take Elijah to heaven, this one tells us, the glory that was existence, God wants to take that glory away. God wants to bring a new glory. One thing I know about God, God is a God that is on the move at all time. God is a God that is on the move at all time. One generation come, another generation go. God will be on the move. Nothing will cage God. Nothing will stop God. When one great man passed away, God will always have a remnant. He always have a replacement. Because God, at all time, in his determination and his will, is to make sure that his will be done on earth. Many a times, we as a human being, we see some of our great men pass on to glory, to be with God. We thought that the end of the move of God has come. Not so. It is the beginning of the move of God. When one man goes to replace him with another person, and that's why God about to take Elijah to heaven, and God has prepared a man who will take up from him. And that man was called Elisha. He was a member of the student of the school of prophets. And the Bible tells us, in this school of prophets, there are about 50 of them that they are learning the same thing. And to it, all these 50, including Elisha, has a dream and a vision of the departure of their master. This is one thing we need to understand. You can have a dream. You can have a vision. If you don't take step over your dream and vision, the vision will not be materialized. Your dream will never come to pass. Many dreams as result of, is as result to miscarriage, as result of the career that does not take a step of what God is telling him to do. 50 of them received the vision of the departure of Prophet Elijah. But it was only Elisha that really took a step. And if you look to that chapter very well, the Bible says, turn your Bible with me in 2 Kings chapter 2. I'm reading from verse 1. And it came to pass, when the Lord would take up Elijah unto heaven, by a whirlwind, that Elijah went with Elisha from Gilgal. And Elijah said to Elisha, tarry here, I pray thee, for the Lord has sent me to Bethel. And Elijah said unto him, as the Lord liveth, and thy soul liveth, I will not leave thee. So they went down to Bethel. And the sons of prophet that were in Bethel came forth to Elisha and said unto him, knowest thou that the Lord will take away thy master from thy head today? And he said, yea, I know it, but hold your peace. He said, that one tells you, that verse 3 tells us, that the sons of prophet also knew that Elijah is going. But what did they do? They sat down in the class. They are now piling on knowledge upon knowledge without taking.
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0: Elijah started the journey with Elisha from Gilgal. That's what the Bible says. The journey started from Gilgal. That is the first step I saw that Elijah took with Elijah. He started the journey with Elijah at Gilgal. What Gilgal really means? What is the significance of Gilgal? You remember that when Joshua get to Gilgal, when they were coming from the land of Egypt, it was in Gilgal he make a circumcision of all the children that born in the wilderness who have never experienced circumcision. The Bible says he took a sharp stone and circumcised them. After the circumcision, God spoke to Joshua. He said, today, I take away the reproach of Egypt off from you. And that's why the place was called Gilgal. I want to tell every children of God who have a dream and vision, and God has loaded you with what he wants to use you for in future. The secret of your success begin at Gilgal. If you are going to make it, if your dream is going to come to pass, you must begin the journey with the Lord at Gilgal. If your dream is going to come to pass, you must begin

0: It is not all success are good success. But any success that connected with God is a good success. And that's why you must begin the journey of your greatness with the law at Gilgal. And what do we see there? The Bible says, Elijah said unto Elisha, tarry here, I pray thee. For the Lord has sent me to Bethel. And Elisha said, as the Lord liveth, I will not leave thee, I will not forsake thee. Everyone wants to, who has a dream, ambition of greatness, you must expect discouragement. You must expect distractions. You must expect discouragement. And you must expect distraction. I wonder why Elijah had to tell Elisha, stay here. The Lord has sent me to Bethel. Thank God for the wisdom and the understanding of Elisha. I say, I will not leave you. As you live and as the Lord live and your soul liveth, I will not leave you. And he followed Elijah to Bethel. What the Bethel really represented? Bethel is a place of worship. Abraham built an altar for the Lord in Bethel. Jacob built an altar for the Lord at Bethel. At Bethel, gave Jacob a revelation whereby he saw a ladder that he had touched heaven, and he saw the angel coming down and going up, and God make a promise until Jacob, the promise of blessing, he make it unto Jacob. What am I saying here? After you have followed the Lord in your journey of success, of greatness, you move with God in Gilgal, you must follow him to Bethel. Bethel is a place of worship. Bethel is the place where you magnify the Lord. And that's why no one that have encounter with God will never celebrate Bethel.
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0: To the church. In those days, I always hate everything that's going on in the church. When pastor pray a long prayers, when they call a hymn that is very long, it really boring me. Because I have no encounter with God. Everything I was doing by that time, I was doing it because my mother persuaded me. But when I have encounter with God, I now begin to see the hymn book as a message from God. I begin to understand and enjoy the fellowship of people of God. If you have never followed the Lord from Gilgal to Bethel, you cannot enjoy the fellowship of God, of God people. I began to enjoy it. Bethel is a place of worship. Do you want your dream to come to pass? Do you want your vision not to be aborted? Follow the Lord from Gilgal. Follow the Lord unto Bethel. And what do we see there again? Let's read on and see more. In verse 4, and Elijah said unto him, Elijah, tarry here. I pray thee, for the Lord has sent me to Jericho. And he said, as the Lord liveth, and thy soul liveth, I will not leave thee. So they came to Jericho. Remember the move from Gilgal to Bethel, now in Jericho. What Jericho really represented? Jericho represents a place of the move of God's supernatural. The move of God's supernatural break the wall of Jericho. Israel go around it one time in the day. The seventh day they get around it seven times. And they blew the trumpet. And the foundation of Jericho quiver. And the wall fell flat. Supernatural. Manifestation of God's supernatural took place. Yes, in your journey with God.

0: in your journey to your greatness. When you move from Bethel, you get to Jericho. God will begin to show you supernatural. Wonder will begin to take place. Things you have never known before, you begin to experience it. You will pray for sick, sick will get better. You will pray for those who are in problem, their problem will be over. Those who are seeking for baby, you lay her hand upon them, miracle begin to take place, and you begin to wonder where all these things come from. God has taken you to Jericho. But mind you, you see that Elijah keep on insisting that Elisha should tarry. He should not follow him. There is a power from bottom of hell that's saying unto you, don't move ahead. Don't take more steps. Yes, it might come from the weariness of your body. It might come as a result of laziness. It might come as a result of not ready to pay the price. That power is telling you, tarry here. We have your ghetto is enough. Hallelujah. I remember in those days, I and the general superintendent of the mission, we always go for conferences. We always go going to learn more and learn more. From other sources, the Bible interpreters, who will interpret the scripture for us. I remember many of our colleagues and many of our senior pastors at that time, they always look at us like somebody who have no job that is doing. What are you looking for? After you have passed out the Bible school, after all, you have been in the ministry for so many years, what are you looking for? But we know what we are looking for. So even when there's no money in our pocket, we borrow money to travel so far country. I remember one of my friends by that time is now a pastor in Lagos. He was very close to Bagada by that time. And one day, I came all the way from Port Harcourt and I have to stay in...
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0: Just like they preach the Bible, I say, yes, stay in the lecture room today. Just use your car and drop me into the camp. He drove me down. He sat down for 5 minutes. After 5 minutes, he turned to 1 hour. 1 hour turned to 3 hours, 4 hours. Till we finish the whole lecture, then he looked at me. He said, Pastor Henry, this is what you are enjoying. And you have never... That day, when money was money, he bought a cassette that worth 5,000 naira to be listening to this cassette. And from that day, God really connected him to the same opportunity which we are enjoying. What am I saying? There are distractors. It might be your friend. It might be your senior one. It might be someone that you love most who would like to speak against your dream, want to speak against your vision. They tell you, what are you doing there? They tell you, you cannot make it. They tell you, well, this time around, it is not possible. Don't listen to distractor. And that's what I see in the life of Elisha here. He said, as the Lord leave, and my God, as you leave, I will not forsake you. In verse 5, and the sons of prophet that were in Jericho came to Elisha and said unto him, knowest thou that the Lord will take away thy master from thy head today? And he answered, yea, I know. I know it. Hold your peace. The sons of prophet, the colleagues, who are the same student in the prophetic school, said to Elisha, don't you know that the Lord want to take your master away from your head today? He said, I know. As you know, I know it. But shut up your mouth. To be amazed, they will make them to be surprised because God will raise his power up in your life, and he will use you to do mighty things in the land of living in Jesus' name. Because of our time, let me just be brief, because this story is loaded with a lot of information in verse 6. And Elijah said unto him, tarry here, I pray thee, here for the Lord has sent me to Jordan. And he said, as the Lord liveth, as thy soul liveth, I will not leave thee. And they both went on. And the 50 men of the sons of prophets went and stood few action from the Lord, who will make the letter that I receive to become meaningful and powerful, and make all my hearers to be blessed by the Lord. Number two, he was a man of courage. He was so much courageous. His master discouraged him. His fellow students discouraged him, but he was courageous. Do you want God to make you to be what he wants you to be? Don't listen to the people. People will like you to, for you, they want you to seek for their approval. They want you to seek for their approval. You don't need the approval of anybody. You only need the approval of God. You don't need the commendation of anybody. You only need the commendation from God. As long as you examine what you are doing is in line with the vision and then the will of God for your life, shut your ear, shut it away from what people are saying. Oh, I want to tell you today, there are many people, the reason why they miss their ministry, they miss their vision, is as a result of seeking for approval of men. Men will tell you that, have you ever seen anybody doing it like this before? How do you think that this, what you are doing, is the will of God? And that's why many people bury their vision and dream. Because people don't.
2: The God who has placed you in your strategic position will not abandon you. He will give you the grace and the enablement to carry out this work and do it, that at the end of your journey, you will have a good report before the Almighty God. Thank you very much, and God bless you.

have a vision on the area of our profession. I'm not speaking to the pastor alone here. I'm speaking to every profession. It is not until when you become a pastor evangelist, you can be great. You can be a great lawyer. You can be a great politician. You can be a great doctor. You can be a great scientist in your own field, transforming the world. Oh, God wants you to be great, and you can be great. And these are the steps you need to take today. Whatever field God gave to you and the vision God gave to you, cling to it. You can be great as a businessman. You can be great as a businesswoman. Stick to the vision. Take a step. Do everything possible that will make you to be great. I want us to close our eyes for prayers. Before we are going to go to the realm of prayer, I want to pray for you. Our Father in heaven, we thank you today. Because you are God who wire us with your greatness. Because you are a great God. You are God that nobody understands your mystery. As we have this world this morning, Lord, I pray that the seed of greatness which you have planted in us through the world we have had today, let there be manifestation in the name of Jesus. Father, I pray today that the vision which you have given to us, that this vision will begin to manifest, that this vision will not die, and this dream will not perish. Lord, I pray as many as people who have discouraged on one way or the other by the word they have today, let there be encouragement.

0: May it stir up their spirit up again. And may they rise up to take a step that is noble, that is great, that can transform them to become a better person. Thank you, Heavenly Father. As we go to the time of prayers, Lord, do mighty things in our life. And we shall praise your name forever. For I pray in Jesus' name. Amen.
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2: The world in which we are is a battlefield.
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0: 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Those kidneys, they could be lost. They could be bitterness. They could be, and those things are infectious, dangerous, that are willing and that are there. The life of that person, but to bring him down. Pornography, bitterness, envy, pride, dishonest, and these may look small, but they are big.
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0: 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From bitterness, it began to go into resentment. 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
0: As he was on the throne, the Bible says when all the others, David remained at home.
1: Ǹjọ́

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Brain, and the brain took advantage of that. In secret lust, harboring some strange things.

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The Bible says God placed it before him and he watches it. God is watching not only your action, he watches your thought. Before the body, before you will act in the body, the things start from the heart. What we are talking about is secret sin that

0: only fight. We are not bold enough to go into the brothel where the prostitutes are. We are not bold enough and put light on. We are not bold enough to bring a bottle of beer and begin to drink it. But do you know that many of us, if we have the opportunity where eyes cannot see us, where we think nobody will detect, where our fellowship leaders will not find out, in the campuses where we are, where members of our fellowship are not, when we travel alone, where people are not monitoring our movement, there are many things that go on in our hearts, in our action, that we practice in the secret, and we thought nobody will ever find out. There are many things we practice in the healing. Are there no people among us that in the night, maybe around 1 o'clock, around 2 o'clock, what do you waste your time on? Is it Bible? Is it prayer? Is it study of the Word of God? No, with our phone, not to check. And whatever your heart is attached to, your body to go ahead and carry those
1: actions out.
0: Whatever dominates your heart, whatever rules your heart, will affect your spirit, and your spirit will push you to go into action. You know, people will always tell us. Doctors will always tell us. They will tell you that what you eat is what you are. What you feed your eyes with is what your life will be. Whatever you feed your ears with, your eyes with, your mouth with, eventually

0: rẹ tó ń gbọ́ nígbà gbogbo òun náà ni yóò máa ṣàkóso ayé rẹ.
1: And those things that we are doing hiddenly, secretly, they are the one affecting our fellowship with God. Listen to me. You cannot occupy your eye, you cannot occupy your heart with pornography and expect to pray and you are expecting the Holy Spirit to come immediately and take over your life.
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0: Àwọn nǹkan burúkú tó ti fún ọkàn rẹ jẹ́.

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And it will no longer be sufficient. You will get two bottles. And before you know what is happening, those things will begin to destroy your spirituality little by little. The answer is not coming. Isaiah chapter 59. I'm reading from verse 1. He said, behold, the Lord's hand is not shutting, that he cannot save, neither is he cannot hear. But your limited between you and your God. Have heed. Many of us want to be used by God. Many of us want to pray that God use me as you use Babalola. Many of us want to experience miracles, power in our life. Us want to see in our life. But God is telling us something. The power to work miracle is in my hand. It's not difficult for me to do miracles.

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You secretly go and meet the man. And then he gives you money and sleep with you. Apparently you use something, nothing will happen. Eventually, pregnancy comes. 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
0: I tell you, I have just terminated the life of a person.

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0: Obeliye amulasi or
1: when he got to heaven, he and Jesus entered to Amuya.
0: He said
1: they got to a place. He said he saw little children, and the baby was so many that as far as our eye could see, that is where those children were.

pregnant. As was in the past, secretly, when she married a shell woman to her community, his pregnancy is twins. And it is 50-50. You may not. And the lady said, whatever will happen, he don't want this thing to embarrass him. He don't want this thing to disgrace her. He don't want this thing to make them to

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What people will say, or you are not touched, or you are ashamed, or what God

0: township.
1: Do you
0: know there are some of those girls that were not married then that have given back to look at me very well. If at that time I was playing with you, I took you to hotel. Do you think I will have mouth today? I want to tell you right now.

0: supplicated the way I am today.
1: Back to me.

0: money as he
1: let me tell you.
0: What is your
1: place God is taking you to?
0: Whatever
1: you are doing today,
0: either
1: open that door for you.
0: Or you
1: close that door against
0: you.
1: You may not know that people are looking at you.
0: Record
1: is going on about you. There's nothing you do that will think that heaven has erased.

0: forgive you truly.
1: No one must be dying here.
0: But men did not believe you here.
1: How can men in your own leg bow?
0: Listen to me. You ruin your life, and you ruin your life and your name worse. It is only once you destroy it.
1: And
0: you may try to repair it and it becomes
1: difficult.
0: That is why I'm talking to you now. Particular diocese in a particular denomination.

denomination that he did not even show the money. He has used the money to pay for the house rent. He has used the money to pay for the school fees of the orphans and the widow. And the widow stood up. He said the bishop has not lied. What he says is correct. And he faced the bishop.

0: windows.
1: I need to open our
0: home. And even the orphans that were grown.
1: I see our mother.
0: You sleep with almost everybody. There's nothing hidden that cannot be opened. In Luke chapter 12, Jesus began to talk to his disciples.
1: Yes, I can do it.

0: I was supposed to plant the corn.
1: And when I did everything, I don't believe one big family, one big agado.
0: So what I did?
1: You know what
0: I did? I took those corn somewhere and I dug the ground.
1: You know what I did?
0: Said, this is what you say you planted.

0: to make it better.
1: He forgot the past.
0: Do you know what happened?
1: When God began to bless the hand and the work of his hand,
0: a slave that
1: was not entitled to salary, a slave who has no rights for a room, have no right to get married. You know they promoted him above the people that were earning salary. And everything he does began to flourish. You know what happened? Why those things were happening? And that herself unto Joseph, I don't need your money, just sleep with me.
0: And you are prophesying that if you are
1: do you know when you are not born again? The girls who are toasting.
0: And you are
1: even wanting to give them money there. They come to you free.
0: Wow,
1: Satan

0: How can I do this great evil? And sin against my God? The woman said, my husband will not know. Nobody will ever discover. He has sent everybody out of the house. There was only Joseph and that lady.
1: Joseph
0: made up her mind. I will not do it.

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I've got opportunities in life. And probably by now, I don't know where I would have been.

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0: I'm telling you, I'm facing now.

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0: He want to test you.
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0: 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It is not where you are today that will be tomorrow.
1: Come on, maybe you are going to come out.
0: And that is not where you are going to die.
1: Listen
0: to me, Bobby. There are times that things were hard.
1: And it was the thing that lay down.
0: An opportunity was there.
1: Finish,
0: to get in company with Potiphar's wife.
1: Last year, 13

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0: We will decide.
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0: Which year we hear?
1: We go eighty for the five
0: bucks. If people know this is what I'm doing, they will hate me.
1: Táwọn èèyàn bá máa gbé ìgbàgbé mo ṣe ní wọn ní láì bìbí mọ́ o.
0: Let's keep patching it up.
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1: He
0: want to drink a little more. You have drunk the cup of sin. You have lived a life of compromise. You have delayed from the road. The Lord is calling you back. I want us to stand up. Stand up on your leg. I want us to talk to God. The purpose of this meeting is to strengthen you on the journey to the kingdom of God. The purpose of this meeting is to empower you to live above sea.

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1: Amen.
0: This is Christ Apostolic Church.
1: Your Christ Apostolic Church is the way you know.
0: If your case does not give you concern, it will never give you concern. If you do not come before God and tell him what you want to do for you, God will be looking at you. So I want you to tell God, this is who I am. You may not. It is true, you may not shout.
1: Only the Lord in your own.
0: But this is the person I am.
1: I need
0: your mercy to pray.

0: God is a merciful Father.
1: Oh Lord, Baba.
0: It's a God of love.
1: Oh Lord, Father.
0: Mercy upon you.
1: And if you are a
0: believer, shall
1: you be
0: in Jesus' name we pray.
1: Amen.
0: All is closed. I want to pray for you. If you know you want to give your life to Jesus,

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1: this people came before you. They are not ashamed and hide themselves in the crowd. And they know they need a little forgiveness.
0: Talk to God, I want to go.

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0: Why stand, let's celebrate
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1: the father of many fathers.

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0: the name of Jesus. That you are given
1: If you are plugging in your phone, please try as much as possible to keep your phone on silent.
0: We are taking some people's phones and brought it to us, please.
1: If we seize your phone, you are collecting it back either on your wedding day or on Saturday.
0: So you pick one.
1: If we seize your phone, you collect it back on your wedding day.
0: So please try as much as possible to keep your phones.
1: Also, there will be time for questions and answers. So write as many questions as you have.
0: Just bring them to the stand here.
1: We are going for the next seminar on page 12, pursuit of academic excellence without losing your spiritual fire, and to lead us in this wonderful lecture is our brother.

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0: 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I hear the sound of revival breaking out all over the earth.
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Can I get some people who have some seeds in the ground to just begin to declare that? Just help me out. I just want to hear you sing it. Say, we've been praying. We've been sowing.

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If you don't have seed in the ground, rain is a nuisance. But if you've been planting some things, if you've been praying some things, when the rain comes, you can expect a harvest. Follow. 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

0: Shall we pray? 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Accept our thanks in the name of Jesus. We're asking, O God, that you, the very world, you will speak directly into our lives. You will transform us. You will save us. You will deliver us. You will bless us. Thank you because we know you have answered. In Jesus' mighty name we pray. Amen and amen. I want to read from the book of Numbers, chapter 11. I want to begin to read from verse 4. And the mixed multitude that was among them fell in lusting. And the children of Israel also wept again and said, Who shall give us flesh to eat? We remember the flesh which we did eat in Egypt freely, the cucumbers, the melons, the leeks, and the onion, and the garlic. But now our soul is dried away.
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0: Our eyes. I want to briefly speak against murmuring and complaining. The children of Israel were the people of God. God saw their afflictions, their trouble. He saw the kind of rigor, the kind of job, the kind of slavery that they were in. And he decided to send Moses. God called Moses from a far place and asked him to go and deliver the children of Israel, return them back to his own place. As Moses got there, the people embraced him. But as time goes on, they began to see Moses as an individual who came to add more to their problem. Eventually, God in his mighty power moved the children of Israel out of the land of Egypt. The story is long, but you knew that at the end of the day when they got to the Red Sea, God proved his supremacy. He proved his power. And then he parted the water. The children of Israel crossed on a dry ground. While the Egyptians and all their armies were about following them, you knew the story, that they all died in the sea. When they crossed over to the other side, God began to take them to a place where he has in mind. He called it a land that was filled with milk and honey. While they were going, there were little tests and little trial for them to pass through and to appreciate the goodness of God. But the Bible says, as soon as they crossed over, they needed water. And instead of them to carefully appreciate God and praise him for what he has done, these were the same people singing praises with Miriam now. But because of the little thirst, they began to complain and they began to think of bringing up stones to stone Moses and to kill him. But God did not look at that. What did he do? He provided them water. But after a little time, they needed food. And God decided to send them manna. We are told manna is not the kind of food you can see anywhere in the world. Manna was the food of the angels. Manna were prepared in heaven. And God decided to send those food that were not prepared by human beings to these people to eat. But you know what happened? When they got this manna, instead of them to appreciate God, instead of them to really thank God for what he has done, they began to complain. They were saying that they remember cucumber, they remember melon, they remember garlic, they remember all this. And they now began to complain and began to murmur, thinking of going back, to go back to Egypt. And they were telling Moses, we remember what we are eating freely. And that was a lie, that people were not eating them freely. They were telling Moses, we remember how we were being fed freely in the land of Egypt. And they were telling lies. These were the people that were serving. These were the people that were having taskmaster upon them. These were the people that were facing rigor daily. These were the people whom even God himself said, I see the affliction of my people and I've decided to come and deliver them. They are now telling God, they are now telling Moses, they are now telling the minister of God, they are now telling the messenger of God that he has removed them from where they were enjoying themselves and he has brought them to a place of hardship, which means Human beings are never satisfied. Human beings are never satisfied. There is nothing you do to a man that he will not complain. There is no amount of comfort you provide for a man that he will not complain. Give him food, he wants you to give him a spoon. Give him a spoon, he wants you to add water there. Put water there, he almost wants you to put the food in his mouth. These are the complainers. They began to murmur, they began to complain. They saw the judgment of God upon the people that complained recently. They saw how the fire of God came upon them and destroyed the people. Instead of them to learn a lesson from that, they did not learn. What were they doing? They started again with complaint. They started again with murmur. They started again with crying. And were telling them that their soul were not dried up. My friend, does that mean that God was punishing them? Does that mean that the God who said, I see the affliction of my people, was God telling lie? Does that mean that God did them evil by bringing them out of that place and bringing them into a place where he
1: decided? 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
0: Where he decided to help them to begin to begin a new life and to begin to live the life that God intended for them. But instead of them to appreciate God, they were complaining. They were saying, we have done this, we have done that. I've discovered that that is the same thing that is happening. If God has helped you in a family, and you bring your people together, and you begin to help one person, you begin to either pay their school fees, you begin to assist old people, you are providing food for them, you begin to help those who are not able to pay for their house, and you begin to pay for them, maybe one who is maybe is not very close, or maybe are far off, he will now begin to say, hey, do you see now? It is other people is happy. He never think of me. That man is a wicked man. He never have any good. Even the people that is happy, he's doing that for the praise of men. And they begin to criticize. Help them. They will say, you are using their star. Help them. They will go to the back and they begin to say, we don't even know where he gets his money. We don't even know who the very source of what is evil giving us. Whether the food is giving us is using it to collect our goodness. My friend, shut up. This is why we have discovered that human beings, they are never content, they are never satisfied. If God come down as a human being and join them and be in their midst, they criticize him. If possible, they will fight him. If men could find fault in Jesus, look at Jesus Christ, who healed their sick, who opened the eyes of their blind, who made their crippled to walk, who went in the street and provided food for the people. What do they do? Do they appreciate Jesus? Were they thankful? Were they appreciating him? No. At the end of the day, they came together and said, crucify him. We don't need this man. Crucify him. Watch out. Ministers of God, pastors, who many times have labored to bring people together, labor to help the needy, labor to preach the gospel, labor to bring them out of darkness into the light, labor to give them to help them to see salvation, labor to draw them closer to God. As at the time they will conspire against him, they will begin to talk against him as if that man is a devil. They begin to talk against him as if that man has been doing them evil. They begin to talk against him as if that man was never a man of God. My friend, listen to me. Men are not content. Men are not satisfied. You remember that when Moses, as at the time he has done all he could for the people, he has given them water, he has given them food. When they began to complain and they were speaking against God, and God sent fiery snakes among them and they began to kill them. They began to see Moses as the very source of their sorrow. They began to see Moses as the one who was doing them evil. And as at that time, God did not even listen to them. He still gave Moses a directive. Go and do this and do this. And then he asked him to make a fiery serpent and hang him on a tree. That when a snake bites anyone and he look up and that snake bite poison, we die. And Moses did that. Do you know there were some stubborn people who still saw Moses as the source of evil, who will refuse to look up to the snake that Moses made of iron? There were some people who are still finding fault. There are fault finders who never see anything good in anything. They criticize the government. They criticize the commissioner. They criticize the director. They criticize the president. They criticize the senate. They criticize everybody. They are the kind of people that never see anything good done by others. And my friend, I want to tell you, when you are a criticizer, put such a man into it, give him a duty, give him a responsibility. The man who criticizes every other person, you will discover that at the end of the day, he who is a criticizer have no solution to the very thing that he's doing. And that is why God is against complainer. God is against criticizer. God is against people who murmur. God is against people who never see anything good. God is against people who are not appreciative. Look at it. I come back to it again. In Numbers chapter 4, chapter 11, I'm reading verse 4. And the mixed multitude that was among them fell in lusting. And the children of Israel also wept again and said, who shall give us flesh to eat? Let's take it a little. Let's go a little deeper. It was the people that mixed them. Originally, these people that started the complaint, they were not Israelites. But as they started the complaint, the children of Israel joined them. And instead of these are the people who ought to correct them, who ought to tell them that, look, our God is better than what you are saying. These are the people that were supposed to give them the light. These are the people that were supposed
1: this
0: to...
1: This is Apostolic Flame Radio, reaching the world with the message of Christ.
0: And the both of them joined together, and they began to complain and began to criticize both the leaders, both God's divine intervention, and they began to say, who shall give us flesh to eat? Let me tell you, people, the God who provided manna from above, the God who opened the heaven and released the food of the angels, and the God who allowed them to begin to eat what human beings never provided before, was that God not good enough? Was that God not was he not kind enough? Was he flesh that is now better than the manna that God was giving to them? They will now see, who shall give us flesh to eat? We remember the fish. Look at that. They were remembering fish. They never remember the punishment. They never remember the suffering. They never remember they building from morning to night. They never remember that they were not given freedom to rest. They never remember that they don't have time to observe the Sabbath in the land of Egypt. They never remember the kind of cane that they were receiving from the taskmaster, but they remember the fish. They were now remembering, they say, which we did eat freely. Which we did eat in Egypt freely. Were they eating it freely? Is it not because of what they were doing for Pharaoh, that after they have afflicted them, they will not ask them to eat? They will now say that we are eating it freely. And the cucumber, listen to me, cucumber. People were crying because of cucumber. They were crying that they did not get melon. They say, we remember melon. They say, we remember the leeks. We remember onion. People were crying. Not little children, mature people, old men. They were crying for onion, that we have not seen onion to eat. What will that do to them? They because of onion forgot the goodness of God. They forgot the deliverance. They forgot that they were now permanently free from the torture and the torment of man. Look at it in verse 6. But now our soul is dried away. Is that true? If their soul was dried, they were still trekking. They were still walking. They were still going. They were no longer receiving the flock. They were no longer having taskmaster over their head. And now they were saying, our soul is dried. And there is nothing at all beside this manna before our eyes. What's the meaning of that? You are talking of the manna. They said, this manna. They did not regard it. They did not recognize it. They did not appreciate it. They did not see anything good concerning what God has given to them. My friend, ingratitude is evil. Not being gratitude is evil. Not appreciating the goodness done to you by others is evil. When you begin to forget the goodness of the people that have brought you up, maybe these are the people that you live with. These are the people that sponsor you. These are the people that pay your school fees. These are the people that help you get married. These are the people that sponsor your marriage. But because a little thing happened, you have forgotten all the goodness that they have done in your life. You have forgotten every blessing that you have received from them. You have forgotten everything meaningful that they have done in your life. You now begin to see back to the evil, back to the bad thing that has happened. And it is the little mistake of those people you remember. You never see anything good in what they have done for you, my friend. When you are like that, you are repaying good with evil. And when you use evil to pay someone who has done you good, you are telling God that those type of goodness you have received from such person, you are no longer interested. You are closing the door against the future. You are closing the door against other people that would have done you good. And when you live in such a life, you are only drawing the anger of God upon yourself. That is why I want to encourage you. You need, in every moment of your life, you need to be appreciative. You need to give thanks to God. You need to give thanks to those people whom God has used for you. No matter how small, it may even be a biscuit, appreciate it. It may be a sweet, appreciate it. It may be just a plate of food, appreciate it. It may be just 100 naira, appreciate it. It may be 1,000 naira, appreciate it. It may just be a tuba of yam, appreciate it. When you begin to appreciate people who have done you good, you are opening the door for others to come in. But when you begin to see, never to say anything good concerning what those people have done for you, you are closing the door, because the people you are complaining and the people you are criticizing those people before, they will begin to take note that even if they give you anything good, even if they do you anything good, even if they render you anything good, they know that as you are spoiling the other people before them.
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0: Who always come around you and they always give you negative report. He speak evil of others. He talk negative report about others. He never say anything good about others. Or maybe he was working somewhere. He condemned the manager. He condemned the director. He condemned all the people that they were working together. He condemned every person you can ever think of in that place. And they never say anything good concerning what people they are doing. My friend, if that same person work with you for just a week, he will also begin to say the same thing he said about the other people. He will say worse concerning you. That is why you must be careful. When you see you are in a place and there's someone who always give you gist, who always come to tell you news, who always come to report to you, this person have done this person have done that. My friend, you better be careful. Watch your back, because everything you are doing is not safe. You are not covered. He is going to, as he's reporting others to you, as he's telling the bad news of others to you, that is how he's going to carry the same of yours to other people. You better be careful, because watch yourself, watch around you, watch your back, because that kind of person who never have anything good for you is around to say anything evil concerning you. I am praying that God will help you. Therefore, I'm talking to you. If you are such a person, it is time for you to repent. The Lord does not want you to die in that condition. The Lord does not want you to die in that situation. He came into the world to redeem your soul. He came into the world to set you free. If only you can surrender your life in totality unto Him, there is mercy for you today. And that is why I want to pray with you. I want to pray with you. Wherever you are, close your eyes. Father, in the mighty name of Jesus, I commit the listener to you. I'm asking, oh God, that every ingratitude, every spirit of ungratefulness, every spirit of murmuring, every spirit of complaining that does not say anything good that others have done, this day, by the power of the Holy Spirit, Lord, I ask that you terminate it in the life of this person and give him the grace to appreciate, the grace of appreciation, the grace of recognizing the goodness done to him by others, the grace of even recognizing and appreciating God. Father, grant unto them in the name of Jesus. Lord, I am praying that you open their eyes. Give them the grace to know, to see far, and to know that tomorrow is greater than today, so that he will not use today to destroy his own future. Father, let it be so in the name of Jesus. Thank you, because I know you've answered. Take all the glory, and all the glory and honor shall be unto you. In Jesus' mighty name, we are praying. Amen. Please, always be in tune on this station and get ready to receive more, and God will bless you in Jesus' name.

0: 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Just hold
1: on. Today we Christians live in fear. The fear of how much pressure our souls can

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Any other theory is nothing but devil's lies. Let the Holy Spirit take the lead, 'cause in the nick of time, he's all that you will ever need.

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And when you pass through the fire, it shall not burn you.

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A focus that centers on the life of youth. Such that the purpose of God filled. One of the things that is

0: I won't go for Wahala.
1: The reason is because they had no opportunity for people who are their leaders. Is to build youth. Form of youth or to become just anything, but to be youth who grow up after God's own heart. Be open to every, you know,

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0: conscious of time.
1: So, don't you understand?
0: Time will fly away. And before you realize it, you must have suffered a great loss. For your mouth to be properly built. Be conscious of this fact that time waits for no man. You can only pass through this stage of life but once in your lifetime. If you don't take advantage of all opportunities around you to build yourself, for the future. 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Be conscious of the fact that time waits for no man. Take time to invest in yourself. Available for quality education. Acquire skills.

0: pastor that now.
1: Olá, pastor, this is you.
0: It will be a blessing to your family.
1: Toma mata e kufu tine le.
0: You must start now.
1: Olá, pastor, this is you.
0: Why? Time waits for no man.
1: Nitori be akoko olode enikoko.
0: Opportunity once lost may never be regained.
1: Ta ba ti padanu anfani ti won tun du re, o le ba ri ta pada mo.
0: You must work on yourself.
1: And you must work on yourself.
0: Apply yourself to quality education. Have great aspiration in your life, never to settle for an average life.
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0: Yes, the Bible says the seed of the righteous shall be blessed.
1: Bíbẹ́ èso olóore ni a ó kùkù fún.
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0: This is what God has designed your life to be.
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0: She let friends that will impact your life positively.
1: I
0: can remember when I was in secondary school. Classmates who never believed that they never believed that brought wisdom specially from heaven. No. If you are brilliant, if you are well ready to work, you are excelling among many of equals. They have the belief that what you can do, I can do also. If Brother Joba is the one leading in our set,

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0: You are one of them.
1: You are one of such people that God is looking for.
0: Oh,
1: I want you to know.

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0: Brethren, can we officially shout our father in the Lord? The general secretary of the apostolic church of the United States. Our father pastor, Baba Chide, who has given us fatherly advice, fatherly statements, and fatherly
1: You are welcome, sir.

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Thank you.

0: the life and ministry of Pastor Daniel Oladilia Modu.
1: Pastor Daniel Oladilia Modu
0: is a devoted servant of God,
1: whose life represents a remarkable journey
0: of faith, obedience,
1: service,
0: and dedication to the work of the kingdom.
1: Born more than 60 decades ago,
0: his journey has taken him from his family roots
1: and early education in Ibadan.
0: Through technical training,
1: a transforming encounter with Jesus Christ,
0: years of evangelistic and pastoral training,
1: and decades of active Christian ministry.
0: His story
1: is one of divine providence
0: from his early exposure to Christianity
1: during a challenging period in his family,
0: to his eventual encounter with Christ as a Muslim crusade
1: in Ogbomosho 1980.
0: Pastor Modu's life was shaped by a conviction
1: to serve God
0: and make himself available for his purpose.
1: Over the years, he has sat in different capacities
0: and locations,
1: working among evangelists,
0: youths,
1: congregations,
0: and church administrators.
1: His ministry has included extensive service
0: with the world-renowned evangelistic ministry,
1: Wosem,
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1: Pastoral assignments within the Christ Apostolic Church,
0: youth evangelism,
1: and most recently,
0: service at National Secretariat
1: as a special duty.
0: Pastor Daniel Oladilia Modu
1: was born over six decades ago
0: to Papa Abraham Amodu
1: and Mama Florence Amodu.
0: His parents had their roots
1: in Oguwaterside
0: and Epe
1: in Lagos State respectively.
0: Pastor Amodu began his elementary education in Ibadan City.
1: Ibadan City Council Primary School,
0: where he studied between the year 1970 and 1976.
1: Upon completing his primary education,
0: he proceeded
1: to High End Secondary Commercial School,
0: Sharp Corner, NCC Road, Ibadan.
1: He attended school from 1976 to 1980,
0: completing his secondary education,
1: laying the foundation for subsequent training
0: in ministry
1: and even in technical studies.
0: He later gained admission
1: to Government Technical College, Ogbomosho,
0: where he studied radio, television, and electronic services.
1: His technical education equipped him with practical knowledge and skills
0: that complemented the other dimensions of his development.
1: His pursuit of education did not just end his early academic and technical training.
0: Recognizing the importance of continuous learning,
1: particularly in leadership and administration,
0: Pastor Modu pursued further his ministerial and academic training.
1: Brethren,
0: Pastor Modu attended the

0: Pastor Julius,
1: can we give him a loud ovation? The citation is very rich, inspiring, and very motivating.
2: You are welcome, sir.
1: Now I want to invite the number one citizen among the sisters in this fellowship, in person of Sister Tetu Adeyeji. Who is going to be the secretary and the former fellowship youth coordinator, in person of our father, Pastor Alice, and the family. So this is Mrs. Adeyeji.
3: Praise the Lord. I'm honored to invite the citation for our pastor, our former youth national youth coordinator, Pastor Isaac Sunday, and Ibaloye AGS. Pastor Isaac Sunday Anibaloye AGS is a distinguished chaplain minister of the Christ Apostolic Church, CAC. He was a seasoned administrator, a community leader, and a devoted servant of God. His life was marked by excellence, integrity, sacrifice, and faithful service to God and humanity. I read about it. His name is Pastor Isaac Sunday Anibaloye AGS. Place of birth: Enugu, Ekiti State, Nigeria. Date of birth: a little less than 80 days ago. Residence: Imole Oyo State. His denomination: Christ Apostolic Church. Marital status: he has been married for over 51 years. And blessed with children and grandchildren. His educational background. Pastor Anibaloye commenced his formal education in the late 1950s and pursued his studies with diligence and determination. Number one, postgraduate studies, Netherlands, 1982. Technical Education, 1969, Secondary Education, 1966, Elementary Education, 1958. Workshops and continuing development programs throughout his career. His professional career: Pastor Anibaloye had a distinguished career in government and cultural research. He served in many institutions, which are: National Horticultural Research Institute, NIHOT, Ibiji, Ibadan, 1976; National Civil Research Institute, SCRII, Mo Plantation, Ibadan, 1974; and the Federal Department of Agriculture Research, FDAI, more plantation, Ibadan, 1972. Among the notable positions he held was head of the mechanical workshop and engineering department. After many years of meritorious and dedicated service to the nation, he retired from government service in 2005. We give him a round of applause for meritorious service. His Christian and ministerial service. Pastor Alemayele's greatest passion and enduring legacy has been the service to God through the Christ Apostolic Church. His coordinator and lecturer, CAC Evangelist Training Course, Ibadan Center 2025. He was the coordinator for the National Youth Coordinator. Praise the Lord. Thank you.

He was national youth secretary, national youth fellowship, 2000. He was an elder, 1997.

Jesus. I'm not there yet. Over the years, he served as chairman, secretary, and member of several church committees, contributing his wisdom and spiritual leadership to the growth and advancement of CAC. As a teacher and mentor, he played a critical role in the training and development of ministers, evangelists, and church workers. Leaving an imprint on generations of Christian leaders. He retired from active service in Christ's apostolic church in 2025 after many years and decades of faithful and impactful ministry together. Apart from his Christian service and ministry, he was also a committed community administrator. How do I know this? Let me read. Pastor Ali Wale also distinguished himself through selfless service to his community. His community leadership roles include one, pioneer chairman. Abba Asa, Lalo Association 1995, Alafara, Alaja, Temidi Communities 1995. His commitment to communities and respect beyond the church. Yes, it was not just a pastor, it was also a community leader and a celebrated pastor for Jesus. In recognition of his contribution to family and community development, he received many awards. Number one, Iwale S.S. Community Ministerial Award in 2025. Let's clap for him. It was an

0: community.
1: That's wonderful.
0: It's legacy. Last but not the least, Pastor Isaac Sunday AGGS
1: represents a generation of Christian leaders
0: whose lives have been defined by faithfulness, service, discipline, humility, intellectual development, and commitment to the work of God.
1: I've served God, I've served the church, I've served the nation, and I've served this community with distinction.
0: It's retirement from active ministry in 2025
1: marks not just an entry to influence,
0: but the beginning
1: of a season
0: in which wealth of experience,
1: its wisdom,
0: and spiritual heritage continues to inspire the younger generations.
1: It's life immense testimony
0: that a life devoted to God
1: and humanity is indeed a life well spent.
0: I want you to join me at your feet.
1: As you

Thank you so much. You can have your seat. Now, to the presentation of our gift to our invitees. That we have the citation read by different people, and we know that the merit award we're about to give to them today. Let me start from our former coordinator and former secretary of the fellowship, Pastor I.S. Anebaloye. You can start forward, my brother. I would now invite the General Secretary of Christ Apostolic Church and General Mercy, who is going to present the award and the gift to our Father, Pastor E.O. Babajide, the General Secretary of Christ Apostolic Church and General Mercy, who is going to present the award and gift to our Father.

0: and a word of appreciation.
1: Presented to Pastor Isaac
0: Sunday
1: Anibaloye,
0: AGS,
1: former National Coordinator of Christ Apostolic Church,
0: Nigeria and overseas.
1: In recognition of your meritorious service,
0: exemplary leadership,
1: and selfless dedication to the growth of Christ Apostolic Church Youth Fellowship,
0: your service made a difference.
1: Your legacy lives on.
0: With profound gratitude
1: and honor,
0: I present
1: this award
0: on behalf of CAC Youth Fellowship International,
1: Nigeria and overseas,
0: in the name of God the Father,
1: God the Son,
0: and God the Holy Spirit.
1: Amen.

0: join me in welcoming one of the deputy youth coordinator of the fellowship to present the second award to Pastor J.J. Fotoye, the former assistant coordinator of the fellowship. Join me in welcoming Pastor Adeoye Joseph, who is here to present the second award to Pastor J.J. Fotoye. Welcome, sir.
1: On behalf of Christ Apostolic Church, Youth Fellowship International, I present this award of appreciation to our Father Pastor Julius Oluwayomi Fatoye, who is currently the chairman of Obanidcc, in recognition of your meritorious Fatoye, who is currently the chairman of Obanidcc, in recognition of your meritorious service.

0: I think that should be another photograph with a gift. Also with the presenter. Congratulations, sir.
1: More win in Jesus' name.
0: Without wasting time, we invite another deputy coordinator, Pastor Paul Adeyeye, who is going to present the award and give to Pastor P.O. Amadu, the former Church Evangelist Fellowship.
2: Praise the Lord. 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
1: God bless you.
2: Thank you so much, sir. I want to invite our father, the general secretary of our great mission, Christ, to pray for our peace.
3: Let's rise up on our feet while we say, in the name of Jesus, Lord, we give you thanks and praise for making today a day. A day that we have made, in which we are full of joy and happiness. Thank you for your presence in this gathering. Thank you for your glory. We want to thank you for the love of your sons, whom you have used in one way or the other to play a major role in youth development in Christ's Apostolic Church. We give you glory and praise. For your hands and your grace upon their life, for the grace of faithfulness and dedication, and commitment on their part towards youth development in Christ's Apostolic Church, Nigeria and overseas. Thank you for preserving their lives, for making them vessels to honor and praise in your hand. Thank you for making them a blessing. To these Christ's Apostolic Church, our youths. Father, may your name be praised in the name of Jesus Christ. Today, O God, you have laid upon your children and the leadership of the youth to celebrate them and to acknowledge their contribution towards the development of Christ's Apostolic Church. You have signed. May the Lord reward you abundantly in the name of Jesus Christ. May the Lord compensate you with mercy. Pour His grace upon your life. Renew your strength and eagle. Perfect that which concerns you in the name of Jesus Christ. You have been a channel and a blessing. Touching many lives. Add value to the life of the young ones. I pray that the Lord will watch you. You shall be the plant of the side. So shall it be in the name of Jesus. And all that is in your hands upon the Lord shall prosper. As you return from the youth, I pray your strength shall not wane. I say your strength shall not wane. The Lord shall quicken your mortal body. He will exchange his strength for your strength. You will not fear God. You will not disappoint him. The Lord will hold you to the end. He will sustain you to the end. May you receive grace, receive blessings, receive favor. And enjoy the goodness of the Lord in the land of the living. May you receive from the master at the end. Well done, faithful servant. Enter into the joy of the Lord. So shall it be in the name of Jesus Christ. Thank you, Father. I said, thank you, Jesus. I said, thank you, Holy Spirit. One amen, now we pray in Jesus' mighty name. Congratulations.

0: We want to clap for them.
1: I believe one time or the other it's going to be your turn to be celebrated like that.
0: Now I want to do something very fast, very unusual.
1: And I know you've been looking at what I want to do that is unusual.
0: I don't know how many of us know that the youth fellowship
1: Is no longer national youth fellowship.
0: Before now, the appellation has been the national youth fellowship or the national youth coordinator.
1: But that has changed because this fellowship had gone beyond the shores of Nigeria.
0: I'm glad to announce to you that the youth fellowship is also in Venezuela.
1: It's also in the United Kingdom.
0: And it's also in the United States of America.
1: And some other parts of the world.
0: And the way we are clapping is not sure that this is happening in our time.
1: And that is why we call it International Youth Conference.
0: Now I'm glad to let you know that in a short moment to come,
1: the media will be playing for us good messages from our youth from Venezuela.
0: So the next thing you will see on your screen.
1: So let your eyes be on the screen.
0: Will be good messages from the youth at Venezuela.
1: I believe the media people are ready.
2: Let us hear the message. International Youth Conference starting from 19th until 22nd of August 2026. That is building youth after God's own act. This is what I am going to speak on a little bit. You are youth for the Lord. Christians in Scripture confirms that in the scripture, in the scripture, in the scripture, in the scripture, in the scripture, in the scripture, in the scripture, in the scripture, in the scripture, in the scripture, in the scripture, in the scripture, in the scripture, in the scripture, in the scripture, in the scripture, in the scripture, in the scripture, in the scripture, in the scripture, in the scripture, in the scripture, in the scripture, in the scripture, in the scripture, in the scripture, in the scripture, in the scripture, in the scripture, in the scripture, in the scripture, in the scripture, in the scripture, in the scripture, in the scripture, in the scripture, in the scripture, in the scripture, in the scripture, in the scripture, in the scripture, in the scripture, in the scripture, in the scripture, in the scripture, in the scripture, in the scripture, in the scripture, in the scripture, in the scripture, in the scripture, in the scripture, in the scripture, in the scripture, in the scripture, in the scripture, in the scripture, in the scripture, in the scripture, in the scripture, in the scripture, in the scripture, that there must be evils speaking concerning you, as you, in Christ, for the church worldwide, Nigeria, and I say, I want to exalt you, for God to be built up, like it was found in David. That the Bible confirms in First Samuel chapter 13, verse 14, which even is being repeated in Acts chapter 13, verse 22. That God is a man after God's own heart. That's God's will. I want you to know that what makes one to be built up at a future age is when connected to God in heaven. Psalm 71, verse 5, and verse 17, when you read from verse 5, you will see, it says, the psalmist says that he has trusted God from his youth. And that he is the one that will continue to lead, to guide his path. When God is chosen to be the one that will guide your path, you will discover that you will be taught after the pattern of God. And what will happen is that God will promote you.

0: And will make you to be the one after his honor.
1: The Lord is making you to be the one after his honor.
0: Remember,
1: Proverbs chapter 23 says,
0: the heart of man is where the issues of life springs from.
1: And that is where God wants to have it.
0: He says in Proverbs 23, verse 26,
1: where God wants to touch, as his word comes from, is the heart of man.
0: Let God touch your heart.
1: But my son, the Lord is going to put goodness in the world of Christ, as the word is coming to you in this section, of this month,
0: your own blessing will find you to be after his honor, to lift up this happy convention.
1: Bye.

0: Are we still together?
1: Please call.

0: Church, it seems as if we're having some technical issues
1: over there from the media unit,
0: and we will be revisiting this
1: later.
0: Praise the Lord.

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Thank you. You are going to perform signs and wonders in a from every area that we are seeing unto you, Jehovah God, cleanse us and purify us in Jesus' name. Sandy said, the angels of your word give it light, and it give it understanding to the simple. Before we go into the prayer session per se, briefly, I want to open our eyes into the word of God. May you speak to us in the mighty name of Jesus. At the end of this world, our life will not remain the same. In Jesus, Matthew 20:25.

0: It means that you have lost your strength. You can't. But the strength, when we are strength, we have physical strength, we have financial strength. If there is no strength, if you don't have the strength in you, you cannot walk. Many glory are crawling. Supposed to be running. It's been a sorry. We are talking about the season of strength. Season of energy. Season of courage. Season of vision. Season of realize of the good dreams. Positive enough for their generation. This word is for a particular purpose.
1: We want to see you. What you think?
0: Fulfill the God mandate for your life.
1: It's
0: to realize the God vision for your life.
1: Is
0: to be distinct your fellow brothers. And if you are not be specific, if you are no difference among them.
1: So,
0: but why has happened to your glory?
1: Many
0: glory has been aborted. Many glory has been removed with the crown that God has given to them. So all those glory.

0: material.
1: But your father was that paper stoning.
0: Tell you what you want.
1: What the revival section?
0: Our
1: call is the hour of recovery. How many of you want to recover something back? Come on, wave your hands. Listen to me. Some of you, you are here. You have a dull brain. God want to end.

0: The scripture say,
1: Bibeli wi pe
0: it is true for the youth.
1: O da po do
0: to carry the body at the time of their youth.
1: Lati gba gbelebure nda to wa ni ewe
0: and follow Christ Jesus.
1: Lati tele Jesu
0: is a group for them.
1: O ni po nkan gidi ni po wa.
0: So that is reason why you are here.
1: Dile le to fi wa ni ayin.
0: Imagine many of you that are here today and follow Jesus. I pray that you will not go back in the mansion.

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He's worthy of the glory. He deserves the praise today. Come on, everybody, all over the room, open your mouth and worship him. Lift your hands and bless him in this place.

0: the book of Joshua chapter 1 verse 6.
1: He said
0: this book of law must not depart from your mouth.
1: Only way for you to go to court,
0: you must search and meditate in it day and night.
1: From there,
0: you will know all the rudiment in the
1: scripture.
0: From there, you will know the plans of God for your
1: future.
0: So, coming, don't be weary when you get to your different houses. Wake up for Christ Jesus. And make sure that you are getting something to be doing in the house of the Lord.
1: Don't mingle yourself
0: with those people that will attend this church service that they will doing nothing in the house of God. Make sure that you are relevant in the things of God. Because you are the leaders of the tomorrow. So the Lord Almighty.

0: touch.
1: I need your spirit. 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Echo your voice. God, I need the infilling of Holy Spirit. Yes, Lord. Pray like a youth. In Jesus' mighty name we are praying.

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You are so being filled of Holy Ghost. That is only what you need. In the journey of life, you need the infilling of Holy Spirit so that devil will not snatch away your glory. So that devil will not snatch away your glory. You talk to God in prayers. God, feed me. 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The spirit of Almighty God. Enter my life. Enter my life. Echo your voice and talk to God Almighty. Father, in the mighty name of Jesus, let your spirit enter my life. Talk to God in prayer. Open your mouth and talk to God in prayers. In the mighty name of Jesus. In the mighty name of Jesus. In the mighty name of Jesus. In Jesus' mighty name we are praying.

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In Jesus' name I pray. Amen.

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0: Èmi ni Olóṣèlú ní àkókò
1: yìí. And the one that is sent to you this
0: time. 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
1: By the power which is conferred upon my
0: general. 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

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Never that world to the world. 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
0: And you are the one I'm sent to.
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0: The Lord will make you such.
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0: We are still will not die.
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0: And it shall be well with you.
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0: Your glory will shine to the eye.
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0: Once again, let us celebrate the grace of God on the land of our father. Please clap for the Lord Jesus. That was a powerful session. That's why it's important for everyone to be in the auditorium. You agree with me that those who are not here, they've missed a lot. I pray you not be found wanting at the time of your visitation in Jesus' name. Without further ado, I want to introduce him. He is one of the principal officers of this mission. He is the PRO, the Public Relations Officer of Christ Apostolic Church, Nigeria and Overseas Worldwide. Please, with a clap it up, so join me as we welcome our father, Pastor Kehinde Ajibade. Greetings. Please come for the Lord Jesus. You can do better. You can do better. You can do better. Praise the Lord.
1: Hallelujah. I am happy to be here this evening. When I got here, I told the national coordinator that I've never seen this crowd since inception of National Youth Conference. This is marvelous. This is fantastic. This is incomparable. This is glorious. Honestly, I want to appreciate the God of our fathers in the life of the national coordinator, Pastor Iyo Ajayi. Without an iota of doubt, you are a chosen vessel of Christ. Youth, I want to tell you, on behalf of all my fathers, on behalf of the president of our great nation mission, Pastor Henry Olayiwola Ojo, the general superintendent, Pastor Dr. James Deke Onagua, the general evangelist, Prophet Richard Adebayo
2: at Kolawole, and
1: the General Secretary, who had just left, Pastor Emmanuel Olujide Babajide. I appreciate you all. I pray for anyone that is here, that can stand on his or her feet, that are from today, the power that will catapult you to the next level, receive in the name of Jesus.
2: Amen.
1: I am saying it.
2: Most
1: I combine the anointing of God in my life with the anointing on the altar here. With the anointing of the

evangelist that is ably represented by Osun State Evangelist B, with the anointing of the general evangelist that is ably represented

Amen.

0: Hallelujah.
1: Praise the living Jesus.
0: Hallelujah.
1: If you are still happy to be in the presence of God, shout a wonderful hallelujah. There is a lost but found of this ATM card. So if you are looking for your ATM card, just walk up to the leaders over there.
0: Ti e ba n wa ATM card yin okan ni a ri ni bi e wa si odo awon media ni bi.
1: And secondly, we have our youth t-shirt here. If you are interested, it is just 7,500 naira.
0: Elekeji lo dabi re aso ile ti a fi han wa yi 2000 naira pere ni.
1: Hallelujah.
0: Amen.
1: We are right now in the section of question and answer, and it is going to be an interactive.
0: Ati wa ni akoko ibeere ati idahun bayi.
1: So if you are ready for this section, please shout hallelujah.
0: Ya ba ti se tan fun akoko ejo ka ki hallelujah.
1: Please join your hands with me as I'll be calling on the residing minister, Pastor Pelumi Majolagbe.
0: A round of applause for Jesus.
1: Appreciate him better, please.
0: Ẹ jẹ́ àpàtẹ́wọ́ fún Jésù.

0: leadership once again. I've been directed to greet everyone for obeying all our rules and regulations so far since Wednesday. Can you celebrate yourself one more time? To also move in this session,
1: ni akoko ti a wa yi,
0: we would like to attend to all questions, all please, those who are moving about, please kindly be seated. So if you have any questions, please kindly write it now and pass to the ushers in the next 20 to 25 minutes.
1: See,
0: immediately after that, we might not entertain any questions again.
1: All
0: right, so I also like to invite to the microphone Pastor Shola Obademu to join in anchoring this program. Please celebrate, celebrate Pastor Shola as he comes off stage. So this question, it's a general question. Anything you feel is bothering you, we want to listen to you. We want to listen to your heart. We want to listen to your mind. We want to listen to your questions and try as much as possible to bring justice and answers to it. And then our fathers will also put perspective to every of our answers.
2: If you are with us, praise the Lord. Like we announced earlier when we started today, that there's going to be a session for question and answer. And here are we in that session. Please, like my brother has said, if you have any question, either regarding the lectures we've held or just on general Christian subjects, you can kindly write them and send them to the ushers so that we can attend to them right now. So thank you very much and God bless you.
0: All right. From the questions we have received so far, Pastor, one is asking, I want to ask that as a Christian, we know that politics is a dirty game. But you still said honesty. But my question is it very good for us to go into politics because I'm afraid of charm? All right, I think it's two things now he's looking at. Is it a good thing to go into politics? And he's also looking at the spiritual aspect too, Pastor. Let's see.
2: Okay. Now, please pay that rapt attention. The first thing you need to know is this. Politics is a neutral game depending on who is playing it. If you read the book of Isaiah 33 verse 22, the three arms of government were taken from that particular passage. There you see the scripture says the Lord is our lawgiver. That is legislative arm of government. The Lord is our king. That is the executive. And the Lord is our judge. He will save us. And like I said in the morning, if you look at the Bible, especially Old Testament, please, I want to ask us, is Joseph a politician or not? Joseph, is he a politician or not? Is Daniel a politician or not? During Daniel's way, you see that God was able to achieve a lot. Because he had a representative. People like King David are in power. The people watch, rejoice. But I want to give this disclaimer.

0: you there, please go there so that you will shine your light and God will be glorified. Thank you very much and God bless you.
1: Beautiful one. So we've heard that it's not everyone will be a pastor, all right? Not everyone will be an apostle. Not everyone will be a prophet. God is calling some people specifically into the governmental area. So people like Daniel, people like Nehemiah, people like Joseph, we are waiting on people like that in Christ Apostolic Church who will move to the helms of affairs, you know, and bring good policies. Good policies. There is a policy now that says we should not preach in buses again. If you preach in a bus, you have 50,000 naira fine. So for instance, if there are Christians that are politicians and the ratio is more, they will be able to bring good policies that will favor Christians. So I also like to bring on board the lecturer that did that in the morning for perspective in few minutes.
0: Please, brother, buy a floor. Okay, please, let's give him a round of applause. He's the one who anchored and, of course, wrote the lecture on politics. Please, let's clap for him.
2: Thank you very much. Well, this is a very common question. If it's dirty, then we'll have to clean it. Hello, everybody. The question here is that the first notion is that politics is a dirty game, so should Christians go there to clean it? Let me answer this way. I want to bring the contemporary perspective. Then I also want to bring in the biblical perspective so that you can understand. I said something in the morning. I said, God cannot give his idea or his plan for the nation to somebody who is not his child. So that's the first mindset you should have. So those that are dirty, God cannot give his plan. There's a plan for this country. He cannot release it to them. That's one. Two, if you... One of the psychological way the world has been driving us away is to say the place is dirty, don't come. Then who will clean the dirty to go there? You take your stand. When Daniel got there, with the other, even the king able to make it. Record today. I want us to listen. Some of

0: smite you by day, nor the moon by night. He will give his angels charge over you to keep you in all your ways. They will bear you up in their hands. You will not dash your...
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0: So it's the word of the Lord we are seeing.

you do in church is the same thing you are going to do out there. So you don't need to live a double identity. That's what I'm saying. If you actually know who you are in Christ, you don't need to live a double identity. It's just a misplace of identity. But for our females in Christ Apostolic Church, we just needed to teach you the person you are in Christ. As far as CAC is concerned, this is our doctrine. You don't need to argue with the doctrine of Christ Apostolic Church. You don't need to. It is our doctrine. We don't wear trousers. Stay you dressed, you'll be addressed. We know how they do in other churches. So this is how we're friends from others. That is not misplaced of identity.

0: Father, in the mighty name of Jesus, we want to thank you this day. We give you the glory. Accept our thanks in Jesus' name. As we look at the scripture this moment, speak to us. Teach us by yourself. In Jesus' mighty name we pray. Amen. I want to briefly share with us two people in the Bible. You remember King David. King David was the father of King Solomon. King Solomon, I will call him Pastor Solomon now, and I will equally call King David Pastor David. These two work together. And I want us to look.
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0: David was a man of war, and he fought war all the days of his life. Solomon came to reap the reward of the father's battle. You remember all the period of the reign of Solomon? He fought no war. Everything was peaceful. Everything was nice. He was a man who lived and enjoyed what you call maximum blessing of the Almighty God. Don't forget, this was the same man who prayed, who requested for wisdom. And God gave him wisdom more than any other human being. If you read the book of Proverbs, you will see the wisdom displayed. If you read the book of Ecclesiastes, you will see the wisdom of Solomon. If you read the book of Songs of Solomon, you will see how wise that man was. But in the period of their administration, you knew that David, all the days of his life, he was moving from one war to another war, while Solomon was just a man of peace. So I will call the two of them Pastor David as well as Pastor Solomon. But then let me read from the book of John. I'm reading John chapter 21. Let me read from verse 15. So when they had dined, Jesus said unto Simon Peter, Simon, son of Jonas, lovest thou me more than this? He said unto him, Yea, Lord, thou knowest that I love thee. He said unto him, Feed my lambs. In verse 16, he said to him again the second time, Simon, son of Jonas, lovest thou me? He said unto him, Yea, Lord, thou knowest that I love thee. He said unto him again, Feed my sheep. Verse 17. And Jesus said unto him again the third time, Simon, son of Jonas, lovest thou me? Peter was grieved, because he said unto him the third time, Lovest thou me? And he said unto him, Lord, thou knowest all things. Thou knowest that I love thee. Jesus said unto him, Feed my sheep. He now said in verse 18, Verily, I say unto thee, when thou wast young, thou gathest thyself, and walkest whither thou goest, thou wouldest. But when thou shalt be old, thou shalt stretch forth thy hands, and another shall guard thee, and carry thee whither thou wouldest not. In verse 20, then Peter turning about, seeth the disciple whom Jesus loved following, that was John, which also leaned on his breast at supper, and he said, Lord, which is he that shall betray thee? Peter, seeing him, said unto Jesus, And what shall this man do? And Jesus said unto him, If I will that he tarry till I come, what is that to thee? Follow thou me. There is a question that Peter asked there that may not be very clear to many of us. Peter saw Jesus that he was placing more responsibility on him than any other disciple. He saw Jesus demanding more from him than from John. Peter saw that every other apostle, every other disciple of Jesus, they were not saddled with responsibility. And it was as if Jesus was blaming him And so he was worried that, why are you talking to only me? Why not talk to other people? Why is it me that you are just giving the load? I want to tell you that there are some preachers, some pastors, some ministers of God, some evangelists. They are moving from one world zone to another zone. Anywhere they are posted to in the ministry, they always find it difficult because they are moving from one battle to the other. And they look at themselves as if they are unlucky. They look at themselves as if things are not working with them. When Pastor David looked
1: at
0: Pastor
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0: He saw that Solomon had everything he needed. He saw that at the beckon of Solomon's finger, many people will run to his aid. He saw that Solomon met me in the ministry. I senior Solomon. David said, I senior Solomon. After all, Solomon is my son. But when David looked at Solomon, he saw Solomon riding a jeep. When David looked at Solomon, he saw Solomon living in an estate or living in a GRA. When David looked at Solomon, he saw that Solomon is living in a duplex. And so Pastor David is still living in a rented house, maybe in a room and parlor, maybe in two rooms apartment. But Solomon is living in a complete building. Solomon, he has house boys, house girls. He has people who are working with him. He has gate man, and he has a secretary. But David has no secretary. When David looked at Solomon, he discovered that he has no opposition. All the elders cooperate with him. All the pastors cooperated with him. He saw that everything that he does is just in order. Nobody fought him. Everything he do, nobody rebuke him. He has no war to fight. Solomon is such a lucky man. He's full of wisdom. And yet, if they get to a place, Solomon is invited to preach. Nobody invite David. Because David, they said his words are too powerful. His words are always as if he's fighting people. But talk of Solomon. They invite him in different seminars. And when he's going, they give him wonderful honorarium. And they invite him to big crusade. He gets there and preach. And, you know, people accept him. But in the case of Solomon, or the case of David, nobody invite him. There are war. Always is facing opposition. Elders against him. The choristers are against him. The members of the church, they are writing petition and they are telling the leader, come and remove this man. So many times, the people that David labored on, they betrayed him. Many times, the people that David fought for, they betrayed him. There was a time when things were so bad with Nabal. He went to the mountain to do fasting and prayer for both himself and the wife. And eventually, when Nabal got delivered, when Nabal got the blessings, when Nabal was promoted, instead of coming to pay King David the tithe, he went to pay Solomon. And so when Pastor David heard about that, instead of him to begin to remove his heart, he began to send curses. And he began to question God. He began to say, God, are you the one who called me? Why is my own like this? And Pastor David looked at himself as if God has not called him. There are many times when Solomon will talk, he will tell people, don't mind David. He doesn't have the key of the ministry. He should go and pray whether God call him or not. So, well, Pastor David, hearing what Solomon is saying, get angry. And David began to ask himself, should I continue in the ministry or not? Many times, Pastor David never knew that some people like Solomon have entered into some occultism. Many times, Pastor David did not know that Pastor Solomon has had a link with all unconverted people. Maybe Solomon is having some Yahoo boys that he's praying for. Maybe Solomon is having some people who are sponsoring him in various places. But Pastor David did not know. And Pastor David began to see himself as if he's a defeated man. Pastor David began to see himself as if God is not with him. Pastor David began to see himself as if he has been rejected and abandoned by God, because in many places They will reject him. They will tell the people, come and remove David. We don't need him anymore. We are fed up of him. And in many times, David will move out. He's going to start a new place. They post him to a small church, and the church where he go is always with problem. He's not getting enough salary, and the children are not going to school. The wife is angry, the children are angry, and he begin to see himself as if God has abandoned him. Can I tell you, brother, Pastor David, take it easy. Take it easy. Take it easy, because your line is different from the line of David, of Solomon. God has a purpose for your life. God has a purpose for the life of Solomon. If you carefully look at Solomon,
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0: Has always been very simple and very good for him, because Solomon has no opposition, because Solomon has no one that is rebuking him, because Solomon has no enemy. Because Solomon is having it easy. He gets everything. He eats anything. He rides the kind of car he has. Solomon, many times, has derived from the will of God. Solomon has moved away from where God has placed him. Solomon has begun to flirt around with women. Solomon has begun to flew with other people's wives into other countries to go and sleep with. Solomon has dipped his finger into dirty things that has made him to derail from the will of God, and is beginning to build houses for, he's beginning to build idols. And David did not know that. David looked at him that everything was good. My friend, listen to me. It is not all the shiny things that are gold. It is not everything you look at the outside that are exactly so in the inside. Many times you look at the outside and you think what you are seeing outside are such wonderful things, and you never knew that what you are watching is different from what it is inside. Friend, many people has followed the step of Solomon, and they never knew that Solomon is completely outside the will of God. And if you watch Solomon, because he thought he was the one who knew how to pray. Solomon thought he was the one who knew the will of God. Solomon thought that he was the only one. He was the one that was in the center of the prosperity ministry. He looked at David as never called. He looked at David as if David was not a man of God. He looked at David that as a man who did not have the wisdom key to run the ministry. And so he began to look at David as a defeated person. I want you to know that many times the comfort zone that Solomon found himself has made him to begin to go against God, has made him to begin to flirt with women, has made him to begin to sleep with women, has made him to begin to eat what he ought not to eat, has made him to begin to spend the money he ought not to spend, has made him to begin to embezzle the church money, has, because of the comfort zone that he found himself, he is beginning to travel with church money, sleep in any hotel he want, carry any woman he want, have any appointment, and because he's the one that the government invite, he's the one that gets to the governor's house, he's the one that goes to Aso Rock, he's the one that goes to the president's lodge, he's the one that is invited into all these big places to come and minister. He thought that his wisdom has gotten what he needed. He has forgotten that that is not the end of life. I want to encourage you, Pastor David, for you to know that it is because of the difficulty many times you are facing that I put some of you on the track. Some of you, if you have the comfort that Solomon has, what happened to Solomon will happen to you. And that is why I want you to know that you must not drop the message of holiness. You must not drop your personal relationship with God. You must not drop your prayer life. You must not compromise your movement. You must know that you are different from Solomon. Whatever is happening in your life, whatever is happening in your ministry, there is nothing that is strange to God. God sees everything. God knows everything. God is behind everything. And definitely, I want to tell you that he is going to reward you. And you are not going to suffer in vain. Definitely, he is going to lift you above what you are ever thinking about. Don't think that God has written you off. He has not. Don't think that God has abandoned you. He has not. Don't think that God is not going to hear you. No, God, he has not. God watches every of your step. David, you know, as at the time he was running for his dear life, he was moving from one cave to the other. And Saul, in his madness, was going about wanting to kill David. My friend, listen to me. You will not die in the forest. David, Pastor David, you will not die in the forest. You are destined to rule. You are destined to be on the throne. You are destined to, you are destined to control and to lead others. You are not going to die in the war front. Goliath is not going to kill you. Listen to me very carefully. You will not die in the hand of Goliath. Listen to me very carefully. Well, Pastor David, you are the one who is going to bury Saul. Saul will not bury you. You will not die in the forest. You will not die in the cave. Remember that Saul many times caught you in the cave as if that was going to be the end of your life. There was a time when Saul caught you in the forest and he was almost saying, say your last prayer. Listen to me. God is going to intervene. Something is going to happen to that King Saul that will forget about your case.
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0: Praise the Lord. Hallelujah. Glory be to God in highest. Welcome back.
1: You go to institution and see the best graduating students. You will see the kind of gift they give them. But somebody goes on public screen to display their nude, and you still reward them with millions and cash, and you turn them to celebrities. They start getting ambassadorial, you know, deals and the like. So these are signs of the end time. If you are a Christian watching people in Nigeria, there is fire on the
2: mountain.
1: Wrong, wrong,
2: wrong.
3: This person says that, honestly, I actually feel for this person. And I think this question is being addressed last year during our change of pulpits. He says, why is it that after serving God, being a chorister, Sunday school teacher, doing everything, you serve God, and at the end of the day, you are still not successful. And the people who are not worshipping God, they are doing better.
1: Who told you that? Says who?
3: Answer, Pastor.
1: Now, everybody look up, please. I don't know the parameters that this person used in coming up with this, it's not even a fact anyway, it's an opinion. I don't know where the person got this or whatever. I want to believe the person does not read. And even looking at our contemporary time, there's nobody that will stand up today and say, my life is this wretched because I serve God. It's not possible. The only challenge could be that if you give your life to God or to Jesus and your family, God often takes you through some process to refine. Joseph was in prison for 13 years. If it is the jealousy of this world that looks at Joseph's life, who will they call him? They say it's who? They say it's you. I mean, you have the privilege to fornicate. You say, no, if I did that, now you are in prison. Where is your God? But look at the end of the story. Somebody even said, where was Potiphar's wife when Joseph became the prime minister? So, I don't know how you feel about that. The scripture is littered with biblical characters who served God both from their youthful time and at the end of their life, they ended well. They were glorious. Their destinies are bright because they served God. Now, looking at our contemporary time, looking at a lot of fathers in the Lord, just name them from different sectors. There are people who said, oh, let me be practical. Do you know that one of the billionaires in America, I've forgotten his name now, I think Rockefeller or so. Do you know he's a fighter? The richest woman in Nigeria, if you know her name, no problem. In confidence, somebody shared this truth with me. There was a time that some miscreants were saying fighting is a lie, they are stealing your money. This woman, there's somebody that saw his sleep. She paid attack him. You are only not going to be in fire. It is the best thing you can ever do. And that's what I said.

What happened? Why did you give me the laptop? If I give my laptop, why did you really make it so far?

0: save God, man. When God bless them, they leave our church. They say that we have strict doctrines, that we are praying too much and we are doing a lot of things too much. He says, why? Why is that so? Well, I will just say that conviction of the mind.
1: Was looking for someone he was going to send. And the Bible tells us God appeared to Isaiah. Though Isaiah thought that he's doing well for the Lord at that particular time. But in what part of Isaiah which God saw? God saw immoral, dirtiness, and things that does not give into glory to the Lord. Even when Isaiah could not see it, by revelation from God, God making him to know that he has unclean lips. And he cried unto the Lord for help, and God touched his tongues. I believe in our leadership today, many a times we thought we are doing well. Many a time we thought we are doing uprightly. But God who sent us into this position of leadership know innermost of us. And there's need for us and every leaders to cry to the Lord for help. Isaiah cried unto the Lord and said, woe unto me, because I am a man of unclean lips. How many of us today, in our integrity, in our character, in our life, what do you do? Many of us, we have allowed many things to tamper with our integrity. Maybe the love of money, the lust after money, the lust after the flesh has make our integrity to be tampered with. But God can bring reformation and change into our life, and he can make us to be a better leader if we cry unto him today. Brethren, let us pray together. I want to pray for you that God, in his mercy, will lay his hand upon you and bring transformation upon your leadership. Let us pray. Father, we thank you for this woman. We pray that as we have heard this word, in any area we have erred from you, in any area we have been disobeying you, help us in our leadership. Help us to protect our integrity. Help us to protect our wholeness before you in the name of Jesus. Thank you, Heavenly Father. May your name be praised in Jesus' mighty name. Amen. God bless you, God bless you, God bless you. Meet me at the same time, the same hour, in this episode. May the Lord continue to refine and promote your leadership in the name of Jesus. Goodbye. God bless you.

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0: 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Just breathe your name upon me, breathe.
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2: Now who they are? Ah, Baba. I don't come again, no. I bring what come.
3: Hey.
2: Don't mind me, Jerry.
3: Hey, now what thing I go come do for you today?
2: Get what thing I won't make you do for me now. Now three people. Now I won't willing now.
3: Ah, eh? What thing they do you?
2: One woman. That woman wait they stay for my backyard.
3: Time belly.
2: Ah. Every time I saw this woman, they pray. You go, they disturb everybody before you go. Don't carry Bible saying they go to church. Time belly.
3: Ha.
2: He never finish you. He never finish you.
3: Uh-huh.
2: Get that one where they sing. He same name na Frank.
3: Uh-huh.
2: Where they go, they say God to the bless him. You go say in a rich boy. Baba, make you no get money. Do him. Make you no get money again. Do him. Make
3: it. Okay, that one done late.
2: Do him. Then Baba. Yeah. The last one where you go do for me, this one. You get that man, that pastor.
3: Yeah.
2: Pastor Chris.
3: Hey! Jesus!
2: Baba. Now you dey shout
3: Jesus. Hey, Okong, we won't kill me.
2: Even your drummer don't run.
3: Okong, we won't kill me. Chineke. I know they do native.

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0: Olúwa wa.
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1: Perhaps this is the situation you are passing through with so many detractors and discouragers all around you.
0: Vigoya tẹ̀síwájú.
1: With courage, you are challenged to move ahead. The Lord your God is before you. One of our hymn writers says, focus on Jesus who is ahead of you. David said, I've set the Lord before me. Look unto the Lord that is before you. Move your focus from all the distractors and discouragers. Surely you will get to your destination. You will now pray this way. Lord, fill me with great courage.
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1: Offer this prayer with all your strength and your might to Lord.
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1: Mo moriri re o Olorun mi o
2: moriri re
1: Baba mi o

Shall we continue to watch as our flesh shuts the mouth of our spirits and leads our souls to hell? Because we are his sons, he sent the spirit of his son into our hearts, the spirit that cries out, Abba, Father. How long will we allow our ears to be filled with lies, lies with the guise of sensible questions produced by human nature? Our nature itself has been compromised, for from the fall of Adam and Eve, we're gripped with the jinn, the spirit, if you may, to know what is good and what is evil, to think of it. It was in us, wanting to know, that we fell in the first place. Shut the voice of the questioning spirit. All it is after is to confuse us. That same spirit that would want you to find out if there is a God and life after death and heaven and a hell and will make you suicidal. That spirit is from nowhere but hell. We inherited sin. We inherited death. That should have been our end. But mercy said, no.

0: death, and through Jesus came life. He died our death to shut the voices out. So call on him when weighed with the weight of the world. He wants us to stand still and know just one thing, that he is your God. So are you waiting for a reason to call on him, to surrender your life to him? Do you want to see the gates of hell before you call on the name of Jesus? But whoever is united with the Lord is one with him in spirit. 1 Corinthians 6:17. Which means the Holy Spirit, the Spirit of the God of the universe, will be merged with your spirit. A person opportune to be such a carrier of the presence of the Most High will literally be walking in the supernatural.
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0: Congratulations. Just call on him. Accept him. 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

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And this song is a song that says, praise looks good on you. And this is what God thinks of your praise tonight.

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0: 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I've come to sing.
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Hello everybody, my name is Damilola Mike Bamiloye. I want to encourage you to subscribe to this YouTube channel so that you can watch edifying, inspiring and godly movies. Thank you very much.

You know, I sang that song all day yesterday, all night. You know, I said I heard it on Friday. On Saturday, I couldn't stop singing it. Even after I heard so many songs, I said, what is going on? I sang it till I lay down. I woke up singing it.

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0: Vigboya tẹ̀síwájú.
1: With courage, you are challenged to move ahead. The Lord your God is before you. One of our hymn writers says, focus on Jesus who is ahead of you. David said, I've set the Lord before me. Look unto the Lord that is before you. Put your focus on all the distractors and discouragers. 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
1: All distractors, dream killers, and discouragers, they are everywhere in the world. Just as they are in the world, you find them also in the church of God. But whoever the Lord is taking to the place of power will not pay attention to them. Offer this prayer with all your strength and your might unto Lord. Lord, great courage. With which to overcome all distractors, discouragers, and killers of dreams.